Yo, G, they can't stop me from rapping, can they? Can they hop?

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0: thoughts from Pastor T at 7:30. I got you covered with the Don't Be Late at 8 morning mix, wrapping up your week, sending you off into the weekend right. We'll have the Dream Push of Miss Latia Vaughn in at 10 a.m. during a water cooler, and much, much more. Oh yeah, we got another chance for you to walk away with tickets to the HBCU Football Classics that's happening October 3rd. Lincoln University taking on Virginia State University. 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
1: The excitement, the energy, the adrenaline-pumping action that is Fringe Street Beat returns to downtown Rochester for the final day of the Fringe on Saturday, September 26th. 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
2: Imagine you're reading Pride and Prejudice, except you're not reading it. Harris Dickinson and Marissa Abella are reading it to you on Audible. Her barbs sting you. His coldness sends a shiver up your spine. Your heart aches. Your ears burn. 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
2: Imagine you're reading Pride and Prejudice, except you're not reading it. Harris Dickinson and Marissa Abella are reading it to you on Audible. 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Your ears burn. You yearn for Elizabeth and Mr. Darcy to profess their undying love for one another. You can't bear it any longer. Well, maybe a chapter longer. Performance is so good, you'll give love a second chance. Audible. Stories that speak to you.
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0: TGIF Friday. Make sure you're waking up with the Wake Up Club. We're kicking it off starting at 5 a.m. We have thoughts from Pastor T at 7:30. I got you covered with the Don't Be Late at 8 morning mix, wrapping up your week, sending you off into the weekend right. We'll have the Dream Push of Miss Latia Vine in at 10 a.m. during a water cooler and much, much more. Oh, yeah, we got another chance for you to walk away with tickets to the HBCU Football Classics that's happening October 3rd. Lincoln University taking on Virginia State University. 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

0: 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As I put you to know, if you ain't already know, spill the tea on all your favorite celebrities. 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

0: This is Commissioner Dr. Shirley Green from the City of Rochester. Coming this year, our HBCU College Tour. We will have 19 or 20 HBCUs at the Blue Cross Arena for students in grades 11 and 12. 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You might even get a scholarship and admission on the spot. And then on Thursday, September 1st, an HBCU Experience Day. 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We're looking forward to seeing you.
1: TGIF Friday. Make sure you're waking up with the Wake Up Club. We're kicking it off starting at 5 a.m. We have thoughts from Pastor T at 7:30. I got you covered with the Don't Be Late at 8 morning mix. Wrapping up your week, sending you off into the weekend right. We'll have the Dream Push of Miss Latia Vaughn in at 10 a.m. during a water cooler and much, much more. Oh, yeah. We got another chance for you to walk away with tickets to the HBCU Football Classics that's happening October 3rd. Lincoln University taking on Virginia State University. It all begins 5 a.m. with the Wake Up Club, only on Williams Creek, Rochester.
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0: This is Commissioner Dr. Shirley Green from the City of Rochester. We are excited for our third annual HBCU Baldwin Richardson HBCU Classic. 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
1: What's up? It's me, Adrienne V, the go-getter, and what you need to do is tap in with me each and every morning as I wake up with the Wake Up Club and provide you with that go-getter report. As I put you in the know, if you ain't already know, spill the tea on all your favorite celebrities. Tap in with me and get the go-getter report as we wake up with the Wake Up Club.
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0: This is Commissioner Dr. Shirley Green from the City of Rochester. Coming this year, our HBCU College Tour. We will have 19 or 20 HBCUs at the Blue Cross Arena for students in grades 11 and 12. Come out. You might even get a scholarship and admission on the spot. And then on Thursday, September 1st, an HBCU Experience Day. 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We're looking forward to seeing you.
1: What's up? 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

0: 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As I put you to know, if you ain't already know, spill the tea on all your favorite celebrities, tapping with me and get the go-getter report as we wake up with the Wake Up Club on 103.9 WDKX.
1: 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The tailgate gets the party started 8 a.m. to 12 noon. Game time kicks off at 1 p.m. and the Chick-fil-A Battle of the Bands is directly following the game. And yes, they'll be battling drumline style on the field. It all goes down at the Rochester Community Sports Complex. So do remember, the third annual Baldwin Richardson Foods Frederick Douglass HBCU Football Classic, Virginia State University Trojans against the Lincoln University of Pennsylvania Lions, goes down Saturday, October 3rd. 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

0: This is Commissioner Dr. Shirley Green from the City of Rochester. Coming this year, our HBCU College Tour. 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You might even get a scholarship and admission on the spot. And then on Thursday, September 1st, an HBCU Experience Day. 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

0: 10, girl, you a 10. 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

0: 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Coming this year, our HBCU College Tour. 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You might even get a scholarship and admission on the spot. 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

0: This is Pastor Terrence Yeomans with your morning inspiration. Focus. 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Don't live by your feelings, because your feelings can bring confusion because they have no thought. 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And then watch what happens. Good morning. This is Pastor Terrence Yeomans, Senior Pastor of the Church of Love Faith Center, with your morning inspirations. 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
1: Now, Tariq, earlier in the show, I asked you, making a promise to someone, but before you come through with that promise, you had a nasty fallout. Do you still keep that promise?
0: Now, I will say this. If the promise involves other people, you got to keep it. For example, you promise to take such and such and their kid to the game. Or you promise to do whatever it is. You know, if it is attached to somebody, you promise you was going to help, you know, their mama move. Or you promise to, like, something that is attached to another person. Yes. But other than that, probably not.
1: Well, Arizona Ice-T co-founder John Farolito is fighting his former employee. She was his longtime masseuse over a $820,000 Florida home. She says he promised to give her. Now, the woman said the assistant confirmed the promise when she was fired back in 2022. They said the conversation was secretly recorded by her Ring doorbell. Now, Farolito denies promising the house and says that she lived there under a $1 a month lease while working for him. Now, the case involves years of financial support from Farolito. Says he gave her family money for cars, mortgages, vacations, and investment accounts. He wants her removed from the property. She's like, I don't want to be removed from the property because you promised it to me.
0: I won't pay no rent. I like the terms we had. I want to keep the terms for as long as I can because the gas prices is high. The rent mortgage is high. Everything is high right now. So I like this $1 deal. I like it.
1: She said, either give me the property or the money.
0: She got the recording on a Ring cam?
1: She got it on a Ring cam. She got it recorded on a Ring cam.
0: Now, I don't know about Arizona law. I don't know if that's
1: binding. No. This, they're in Florida. He's the co-founder of Arizona Ice-T.
0: Okay. Yeah. So the home is where? In
1: Florida.
0: The home is in Florida.
1: Yes.
0: All right. So I don't know Florida's law either. So I will tell you that. I will say, under Florida law, what does it mean? Mm-hmm. If I'm recorded saying that, is that a binding contract? Right. I've been spending too many times with lawyers. Is that a binding contract? Because I said it, does that mean and you recorded it
1: without me knowing
0: or without my approval? Yeah. Does that make it a binding contract?
1: How? I don't know, man. That 800. I'm starting to think a long time masseuse.
0: Yeah, you know
1: they have more than a work relationship.
0: You know what that means, Sykes. Yeah. You already know where we going with this one. Go ahead.
1: I've seen people that dealt with each other and made promises, and when they broke up and had a fallout, those promises were no longer honored.
0: Yeah, I didn't say that. Yeah, you get it. You had a falling out. Part of the falling out is I'm not going to continue to do what I was going to do or even do what I said I was going to do. Mm-hmm. The falling out means this is the fallout.
1: Yeah.
0: It's the after effects of the bomb of the relationship.
1: So if he made that promise, let's say he made that promise. No. It's true. Is he wrong for saying, no, I'm not giving you the house?
0: No. Not wrong. It's over. I'm not getting the massages I like and getting the house you like. WDKX, the Wake Up Club.
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1: More sunshine for your Friday with high temperatures, upper 60s. 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I'm Chief Meteorologist Richard McCullough on 103.9 WDKX. 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
3: Do your thing, Big Daddy.
2: Uh-huh. I sure will. Good morning, everybody. Y'all listening to The Voice. Come on, dig me now. One and only Steve Harvey. Man, oh man, got a radio show. Yeah, I do. God's so big to me, man. I just have to tell you about it. I can't help it. It's rather obvious to me how big, how good God is. He's absolutely tremendous. He's off the chain. He on one. He be clowning. He be just showing out. Man, I'm just over here just on the receiving end. You know, if you out there, start your mission today. Start your mission today. What are you waiting for? Why do we as people delay what we want or delay the process to begin what we want? Our hopes, our dreams, our desires. Why won't you start your mission today? Why don't we all decide together that just individually, look, you listening, you got something that you've been dreaming about. You got an ambition of yours that's not yet fulfilled. You got goals you haven't accomplished yet. Everybody has them. Everybody's got them. Everybody's got something that's on the table that they haven't yet attacked yet. What are you waiting for? Start your mission today. Stop the procrastination.

0: action now. The procrastination is only hurting you, yourself. If you got a goal, an aspiration, a dream, and you fall off track momentarily, you can get back to that. Because God knows where you left off. Now, you may have to accomplish a few more things since you stopped for a long period of time, but God knows where you left off. You can get back on track. Look, man, this dream of being on TV since I was a kid, it got off track now. It got off track. I just kept it as one of the dreams. And in some real dark moments when it looked like it wasn't going to happen, all I was hanging on to was just the hope that one day it could. But that's what faith is really about. Faith is the belief in things that you cannot see. But faith gives you the confidence to keep hoping, man. Sometimes it just keep hope alive. Sometimes, you heard Jesse Jackson say it, just keep hope alive. Sometimes, man, it's just the hope. I was hanging on a hope. And I'm talking about when it got real ugly and funky out there for me. When it looked like I wasn't going to ever make it. And all of the facts was in and everything pointed in the direction, you're not going to make it. You done really messed up this time. Then I sat there and I just hung on to the hope. But man, that's what I'm saying. If you got a dream or an aspiration or vision or something, when you fall off track and you want to go get back in line, God holds your place. See, he held on to that for me. He knew I was off track and out of line, but he said, okay, here's where we stopped. You want to be on TV. Now, when you get it together and you quit tripping and you come and you turn to me, I'm going to hold your place, put you back in line. Then we go and finish the journey. That took me a lot longer to get here than I wanted to, but then it was necessary because I needed all of them mishaps to happen to me along the way. So when I got on the radio one day, which I did not see coming, Steve Harvey got a radio show, y'all. That's why I say it every day. See, because of this radio show that I didn't see coming. Now I have stories to tell. I got experiences to share. And I can tell you about me better than I can tell you about anybody. And I done been through enough where it's relatable, where enough people can go, man, that happened to me. Appreciate you saying that. That's what it was for. See, I get it now. See, at the time, though, I didn't like what was happening to me. At the time, I was really in total disagreement with God on a lot of stuff he was pulling off on me. But in essence, I was really pulling it off on myself. But through his grace and mercy, he kept me through all of my mistakes, all my bad decisions, all my miscalculations, all my misfires, all the times I knowingly stepped out there and did wrong. He forgave me. He said, 'cause man, if you ever come to me, I have a plan for you that is going to be far and above. It will supersede everything you've ever dreamed of. That's what I did. I just got sick of me. Good and sick of me. And I turned it over to God. And then God started working. And here I am today. Now, is he through with me yet? Nope. Have I arrived yet? Nope. But guess what? The journey is cool. You know, it's like I was talking to this young brother the other day about comedy. He's a really good stand-up, you know. This young dude is really good. He said, man, what is this I feel every night before I go on stage? I don't know what it is. I just want it off me. I said, sir, listen to me, young dude. This thing that climbs on my back every night before I go on stage, I don't know what it is. It's got something to do with pressure. It's got something to do with anticipation. It's got a whole lot to do with the fear of falling. He said, what you mean by that? I said, every night I walk out on stage, it's like I'm about to go and step off a cliff. I said, it's a sickening feeling. He said, man, but you do so well. I said, that's because the parachute opens. I say, but I want you to understand something. When I first walk out there, it's just stepping off the cliff. Now, these jokes provide a parachute, which slows my descent when I jump off the cliff, and I turn it into a glide. And then I take the audience this way and I swing them back over to that way. We might swing out to the Colorado Rockies. We may go down to Miami with this joke. We may take it on out to L.A. And I just swing back and forth till I land softly. The crowd cheers. The night is over with. I said, but it's been too many nights, though, when I walked off that cliff and I pulled the cord and the parachute didn't open. I said, nah, I'm just free falling out there for 30 minutes. Ain't no jokes working. Ain't the parachute didn't open. I said, so see, that's what it's like for me. And then, you know what I found out? If you done walked off the cliff in life and you ain't got no God in your life, it's like not having a parachute. You step off the cliff and you just free falling. Now, see, we all, now that fall gets you closer to the grave, right? See, we all heading to the grave from the moment we're born. But the cool thing about a relationship with God is when you step off the cliff and you got God, he a parachute. You still going down, but it's a nice ride. And God just helps your descent appear more like a rise and more like a euphoric fall. Instead of not having no God in your life and you just walking off that cliff every day, free falling, ain't got no cord, you steady pulling, you hollering the whole way because you done messed around with yourself and ain't let God come into your life and provide a parachute for you. I would rather have a parachute since I got to jump every day than to not have one. God has been like a parachute for me. Ask me where that came from. I can't tell you. But like I always say, most good things that happen in my life that I can't explain, it's usually him.
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0: 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Welcome to a Friday morning. We done made it. We done made it through the week. Another one is gone.
1: TGIF. This week went by pretty darn fast.
0: It sure
1: listen,
0: did.
1: Tariq, hey, well, I'm here. We're here. The weekend, we're going to get everybody through the morning and get them through their... Well, our job is to get them through the morning. DJ Wiz's job is to get them through their lunch break and get them to I-2 and I-2 is to get them home.
0: Yep, and Wire is it. That's it.
1: That's it.
0: Set the weekend on fire. Wire is going to do that. There's a lot of events taking place either today or tonight. Into the Sunday that will wrap up the upcoming weekend. So I want to remind folks about a lot of different initiatives that are taking place. We just had Cleonda in yesterday talking a little bit about the Get Lit annual community give back. That will be tomorrow. 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You can find out more about that. Also, Willie Lightfoot was on the show yesterday talking a bit about the latest on what he has statistically when it comes to Rock Against Gun Violence Coalition. They'll have an event coming up on Saturday as well. And then Saturday night, Nightcap Blues and Lounge, Chris Beard, Rochester's own Chris Beard is performing on Saturday night at Nightcap Blues and Lounge. So if you want to do something this upcoming weekend, there's plenty of options in Rochester to be a part of the events going on. Section 5 High School Sports Football is going on this weekend, either Friday or Saturday. Homecomings for a lot of different places. So there's a lot going on as we get ready to head into this last few days or weeks of September.
1: And I believe the weather is going to be nice.
0: Yeah. I don't think it's going to be rainy. It's going to be fall-like.
1: But it's not going to be wet, though. It's going to be dry.
0: Yeah. It's not going to be too crazy.
1: It's going to be like in the 60s.
0: Right now, make sure you got that jacket on. 43 degrees in downtown Rochester, looking for a high of 67 for today. 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Been in a car accident. 888-8000. Gravel Road out in Webster is dealing with a motor vehicle accident. 900 block. That starts off the 6 o'clock hour. Be careful if you're in that direction as well. Other than that, Route 104 eastbound near North Clinton Avenue. Very serious accident. Just took place 20 minutes ago. Route 104 eastbound near North Clinton Avenue, Hollenbeck Street. Be careful if you're in that direction right now. Very serious accident. That was at the end of the 5 o'clock hour into the 6 o'clock hour. And from the looks of it, it's going to be a problem today. Route 104 eastbound near North Clinton Avenue near Hollenbeck Street. We are 103.9 WDKX, the Wake Up Club. So, you ready to go?
1: Let's get it.
0: A lot happening this morning with the Wake Up Club. Thank you for making this part of your day. Good morning.
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3: More sunshine for your Friday with high temperatures, upper 60s. 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I'm Chief Meteorologist Richard McCullough on 103.9 WDKX. Have a good day.
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14: What's up, my Go-Getters? 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It's time for that Go-Getter Report. Well, but congratulations may be in order. A source close to Ari Fletcher and Moneybagg Yo says the couple officially tied the knot in a traditional Muslim wedding ceremony. And Ari confirmed their engagement back in June and previously discussed a destination wedding for 2027. And it looks like they may have already decided not to wait. And speaking of waiting, y'all, listen to this. Newly obtained body camera footage shows a Miami police officer pointing a taser at the WNBA star Paige Beckers, and it looks like things got a little crazy during the march arrest of her teammate. And outside of the nightclub, Paige was trying to help her teammate when the officer ordered her to back away, and they were charged with a misdemeanor battery, but prosecutors dropped the charge in May. That was a little crazy moment. Now here's the thing, let's get an update on Harvey Weinstein. He has been sentenced to 15 years in prison after being convicted of sexually assaulting former TV production assistant in 2006. His originally 23-year sentence was overturned in 2024, leading to a retrial. Weinstein has already spent more than 6 years behind bars and continues to maintain his innocence. Well, listen, this right here wraps up that Go-Getter Report. But don't wrap up the show. Stay locked in with my good folks. But most importantly, check in with me, Adri V, the Go-Getter, as I serve it up to you, the Go-Getter Report, Monday through Friday, right here on 103.9 WDKX.

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1: Right now it is time for the nephew and today's prank phone call. Nephew, what you got for us?
2: You know what, Shirley, a lot of people out there, they lack creativity. You know, when you're doing something, you got to pull something off. You got to be creative with what you are about to do or what you're trying to accomplish. You have to be creative. Okay. So listen, here's what we're trying to do. We're trying to rob a bank. Okay? That's what we're trying to do. We're trying to rob a bank. Everybody can't go. Let's go, cat dog.
3: Good afternoon. How can I help you? I'm trying to get Cecil. Yeah, this Cecil. Hey, Cecil, one of my boys gave me your number, man. I'm trying to get a car service for tonight.
4: Okay, listen, this is my personal number. Do you have the main number?
3: Man, I keep calling the main line, but ain't nobody answering. I done called that about 6-7 times. It keep rolling over to a voicemail or something.
4: Okay, brother, what's your name?
3: My name's Tony.
4: Okay, listen, Tony, I got a customer in the back. Let me get them handled. You got a few moments? I'm here to drop off. Let me get the dough for them and all
3: you
4: that.
3: You want to call you back? Watch.
4: Hold the phone. All right?
3: Okay, cool.
4: All right, thank you. Have a good evening. All right, Tony?
3: Yeah, what's up?
4: Yeah, now, you saying you called the main line and you just keep going to voicemail or something like that?
3: I keep calling the main line, but, you know, I know I'm calling at the last minute, dog. I'm trying to get a car for tonight, man.
4: Okay, what you need? Listen, we got the SUV, we got a sedan or two, we got a couple limos, white or black. What you need?
3: If I could get a black limousine, be cool.
4: Okay, we got that. What time? Where I'm picking you up? What time?
3: What it costs, you know, for an hour? Because all I need is an hour.
4: Where's it? $65 an hour, but we only do 3-hour minimum, the first 3 hours.
3: 65. Okay. See, all I need is an hour, man, really like 45 minutes. So do you think they'll work with me?
4: Well, you can't get them, so you're dealing with me. Let me see. I tell you what, I'll do you for $150, and I'll take care of you. But now, I want you to know, I'm going to let them know everything, so I got to have either credit card or receipt or something on the cash to let them know, because I'm not no crooked brother. I'm going to let them know everything that I'm doing. Will that work for you?
3: $150. I can give you $150 when you pick me up.
4: That's no problem then. Where am I picking you up, and at what time?
3: All right, I'm at 98 Village Drive.
4: 98?
3: Village Drive.
4: Okay, 98. And where am I taking you, sir?
3: I'm going downtown on Capitol Street.
4: Downtown to Capitol Street. All right. And what time am I picking you up?
3: You could get me like at 11:45 tonight. That'd be good.
4: 11:45. Okay. If that's 45 minutes to an hour, you're going to need 11:45. The next is black. I see 12:45, 12:30, 12:45. Okay, good deal. Let me see. And downtown Capitol, what? You didn't give me an address.
3: I don't really know the address. I'm going to Bank.
4: Bank downtown, all right?
3: Right.
4: Can I ask you something, Tony, right?
3: Yeah.
4: I'm not trying to get any business, and we don't ask questions usually, but a bank at night's going to be closed. I mean, you're not going to work because I got to take you back. So you're dropping off to somebody.
3: I ain't dropping nothing off. I'm picking something up. See, what I need you to do is this right here. I'm going to go in there, and I'm going to be in there probably like about 15 minutes. But when I come out, man, I need you to have the car running, and we need to get out of there.
4: Wait a minute. You asking me to run you down to a bank at midnight, and you picking something up at midnight, and I got to be ready to go when you come out.
3: Me and my boys, when we come out of there, when we get back in the back of the limo, I need you to put the pedal down, man, and let's get out of there.
4: Look here, young brother. Well, how old are you, man?
3: I'm 24.
4: Yeah, that's what I figured. Look here, man, it sounds like you're in some kind of shady. I don't do that, brother. Hold on, man.
3: You a driver, dog. Your job is to drive. If you pick somebody up, first of all, you ain't supposed to be asking nobody where they going, what the doing. You're supposed to drive.
4: Okay, let me stop.
3: So what I'm telling you is, man, once we come out the bank, drive.
4: Let me

0: I'm trying to go, and you bring me back to my apartment.
1: Brother, you can't get right now. Not even no advice. You need to listen to me. That's what's wrong with you young now. Y'all crazy. Get rich right all overnight type. Boy, you need to slow down because they got some. You feel me? They got some.
0: Hey, man, hold on, man. Hold on. What you know? You don't know nothing. You don't know me at all.
1: I don't need to know you, brother.
0: Well, how you going to be preaching to me, dog?
1: Because I've been there, man. That's why I'm driving this limo. Because I've been there. Young brother, I'm trying to keep you from going there because you won't like it. Look at, Tony, I don't know what to tell you at this point. First of all, I'm not doing it, so you can cut that out, okay? Now I'm thinking of you and all the other young brothers that do this dumb shit. You watch too many of them movies or something. Brother, you need to get your straight because they got a place for you. Bro, let me tell you something. They read my mouth, I read it. Anything my mama told me, they didn't want me to know, they cut it out. Do you feel me? They looked at me every night when they wanted to. Fed me garbage that I had to eat or die. You ain't ready for that, man. You ain't ready for why the think he got your name? You brothers don't know what the going on out here. You got it too easy, see? Now you're talking about going down there robbing the bank. You ain't no bank robber. You don't sound like no thug or with a limo. The way you going, you ain't making nothing because they will blow your young away about their paper. You don't understand that. And you sure ain't ready for no jail.
0: Can I say one more thing to you?
1: Yeah, what is it?
0: All I want to do is tell you this, that I'm Nephew Tommy from the Steve Harvey Morning Show. And your boy Cardell got me to prank phone call you.
1: I don't give a who you are. If you around with them folks downtown, they're going to blow you out. They're going to give you 100 years under the jail.
0: Did you just hear what I just said, though?
1: What you said something about, well, my partner, you know, I...
0: No. I said I'm Nephew Tommy from the Steve Harvey Morning Show. Your boy, another driver, Cordell, got me to prank phone call you.
1: Nephew Tommy. Oh, you mean Steve Harvey on the radio? No, man. Are you serious, man?
0: Hey, Cecil, your boy Cordell got me to prank phone call you, man.
1: I'm going to get that. Man, you lit my fire, man. Don't you know that? I'm in my fight mode. Fight power.
0: He said, be careful. He said, Big Cecil, he been down there. He done some time.
1: Yeah, been there.
0: All right, man. Calm down, baby. Calm down, man. I got one more question to ask you, man. What's the baddest radio show in the land?
1: I won't say Nephew Tommy, but Steve Harvey Morning Show.
0: I got you, baby. Me and your boy Cordell got you.
1: Yeah, well, I'm going to get him. If I ever meet you, brother, I owe you one, too.
2: Yes. How you rob a bank.
3: I thought you were going to say that's fire right there.
2: What did he gave me a lesson, didn't he?
3: Yes. And thank God he was there.
2: Yeah. Yeah, see, you stupid. Oh, my God.
3: I know.
2: Yes. Yes. Stupidity is my best. This is Nephew Tommy, baby. That's who it is from the Steve Harvey Morning Show. You just got pranked.
3: All right, Nephew. Thank you.
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5: Sunny skies continue for your Thursday. Cool and pleasant. A beautiful day. High temperatures, mid-60s. Clear skies again for tonight. Chilly, low near 48. More sunshine continues for your Friday with high temperatures well into the upper 60s. 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I'm Chief Meteorologist Richard McCullough on 103.9 WDKX. 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

0: 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Ballin' hard on another hemisphere. Somebody tell them people Mr. Hem is here.
1: Whoa, whoa, whoa, whoa, whoa, whoa.
0: Mr. Hem.

0: on another hemisphere. Somebody tell them people Mr. Hem is here.
1: Whoa, whoa, whoa, whoa, whoa, whoa.
0: Mr. Hem is here.
1: Whoa, whoa, whoa, whoa, whoa, whoa.
0: Mr. Hem.
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0: 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Coming up at the top of the hour in entertainment news, more good news for podcaster Ryan Clark. He has a brand new sponsor for his network. Things are really looking up. Also in the news, Melania Trump has yet another docuseries in the works. And a woman claims United Airlines forced her to sit next to a man that was touching himself during the flight. That's all coming up at the top of the hour. Yeah. Wow. You're changing my seat. All right. Right now, it's time to ask the CLO, our Chief Love Officer, Steve Harvey. All right. This is from Unique in Little Rock. Unique writes, my husband doesn't listen to me at all. It's like I'm talking to a toddler. Yesterday, he was waiting at our son's school to pick him up after I told him that our son was going to the dentist. So I was picking him up early. Why won't he listen to me? Why?
1: I'm tired of you. I'm tired of you because you talk all the time. See, if you talk all the time, We have a cutoff valve where we don't hear certain things no more. And if you've talked up your limit for that day, the rest of the stuff you say,
0: So now you're just up at the school when your son is already crazy. Picked. Yeah.
1: Hell yeah.
0: Because you didn't listen.
1: Yeah. Or he was up at the school because he know that you had already been up there to pick him up, and he was getting another quiet moment of peace.
2: He's sitting in the car, drop off.
1: Yeah. He know you ain't coming up there because you gone and he ain't coming out. He just in line. In peace.
2: Just in line.
0: Wow. Yeah. All right.
1: Hey, Mr. Jefferson, how you doing today, baby?
0: Moving on to Lloyd in Queens. Lloyd writes, one of my friend's ex-girlfriends moved into my complex and she's overly friendly. She asked me if I would help her break down her move-in boxes. I don't mind helping her, but I don't want my friend to think I'm crossing the line. So what do I do?
1: Don't do it, dog.
3: Don't you go over there.
1: Don't do it.
0: Mm-hmm. It's going to cause some problems, huh?
1: Man, cold, bro. You know the deal.
0: Mm-hmm. Okay.
3: You're going to break down more than them boxes. You go over there.
1: Yeah.
4: Okay. Give me the breakdown.
0: All right. I see you're on one today.
1: I feel like busting loose. Hey.
2: Right
1: give
2: now.
1: Give me the breakdown.
0: All right. Moving on to Belle in Norcross. Belle writes, I met a really cute guy, and we had one of the best conversations I've had in a while. We exchanged numbers, and it's been almost 2 weeks, and I haven't heard from him. This is what Belle wants to know, can I reach out to him first, maybe send him a text, or is it just best to wait?
1: Well, you know, look, if you had one of the best conversations you ever had in your life, that don't mean it was the best conversation he had in his life. You might have been thrilled to death.
0: Mm-hmm.
1: He's sitting up here going, man, this dry. And you thought he was really cute. How did he feel about you?
0: So she shouldn't reach out, bottom line. She shouldn't send him a text.
1: Well, you could send him a text and just say, hey, look, haven't heard from you, but I really enjoyed our conversation. Thank you for a wonderful conversation.
0: But if he wanted to talk to her, wouldn't he call her, really, as a man? Yeah. Mm-hmm. Okay.
2: Yeah.
0: But she's not getting the message.
2: Women go through this
1: you could be so fine and the conversation was so good, he don't want to rush it and see if it'll mess up something. Some guys get like that too. Go on and shoot him a text and just say, hey, look, haven't heard from you. Don't know if you remember me, but we had a great conversation. I just wanted to say hello. Boom. That's it.

0: Okay.
1: All right. And if he texts like her back, then it's something. And if he doesn't, just go on.
2: If
1: with
2: he don't
1: life.
2: Text you back, go on about your business.
1: Yeah. Mm-hmm. Okay. Oh, yeah.
2: Then you're going to wish you hadn't texted him and all
1: exactly.
2: that.
1: Exactly.
2: You know.
1: Uh-huh. Mm-hmm. Mm-hmm. All right. Last one, Steve. This is from Jack in Chicago. Jack writes, I met a city girl that lives on the 28th floor of a high rise. After our first date, she invited me over and asked me to spend the night after their first date. He said he tossed and turned all night because he's afraid of heights. So should he be honest and tell her that her home scares him?
0: What in the world?
3: It's too high up.
1: Come on, Jack.
0: 28 floor?
1: Come on, Steve. SCLO, what?
2: Dog.
4: Scared in the boat.
3: Like, dog. Can't sleep.
2: You ain't said nothing about how fine she was. None of that.
0: No.
2: I wouldn't give a dog. We was out on the balcony with my head between the banisters. I would not care. If she fine, I'm over here, man. Man, you gotta be crazy. I'm out here, man. Something
1: What's the
2: else
1: highest floor you've ever been on? You've ever lived on, Steve? What's
2: well,
1: the highest?
2: I lived on 88.
4: Yeah, you
1: wow,
4: be.
1: Wow. Mm-hmm. So 60 more floors up.
2: Yeah,
4: well, that was scary. 89. That apartment.
2: It was the highest scary. Resident in North America at the time.
1: Mm-hmm.
4: Yep.
1: Mm.
2: And this was before even, Donald Trump was window. President. Let me just clear that up. Before we go any further.
4: This was long.
1: Okay.
2: This was before Donald Trump was president. Let's just be clear about that.
1: So what should Jack do?
2: Man, I'm going back Chicago. Over there, man. Jack need to quit looking towards that window and just face that fine chick and go on back to sleep.
3: Nah.
1: Can you close your blinds, please?
3: Jack need to meet somebody that live on the fourth floor. Here you go. Here you go.
0: Jack needs to go find an apartment building. That was Jack.
2: See, I don't...
1: But flat. After her,
2: but
1: after
2: see the reason
1: first,
2: I
0: it's a flat.
2: I've never in my life met a woman in one night and spent the night at her house and went to sleep.
1: Right, that's what you call a one night stand.
2: Yeah. Uh-huh. Oh no, I don't think I'm capable of that. Going to sleep. Mm-hmm.
1: Yeah.
2: No.
1: Yeah.
2: I'm way after too scary for that. It ain't got nothing.
3: I think somebody else
2: it ain't got nothing to do with heights. We can be on the ground floor. I'm. Uh-huh. Who are you?
1: But not on the first. Yeah, you got to get to know a person. Yeah.
2: Because I can't be the only one think you fine. Where he at?
1: Uh-huh.
2: Do he have a key? I done been over somebody's house during the daytime and a man walked in with a key.
1: Oh. And what
4: What'd
1: happened?
4: You do?
1: What happened?
2: I was 17 years old.
4: Oh.
1: Yeah.
4: You were young.
2: 17 years old. No, man. Uh-huh. I went over this girl's house and this dude walked in with a key.
1: Was it her
4: she
1: man or her dad?
2: Yeah.
1: Yeah.
2: Yeah, it was her man.
1: Oh,
0: yeah.
1: So what did you do?
2: She lived alone. She was 26. I was 17.
1: What?
2: Yeah. I was all out of my league. There ain't nothing go right in that relationship. No. Nothing. I was out of my league.
0: 26,
2: I rode
0: 17.
2: A bike over there. Everything.
0: She had to be fine.
1: What? A bike?
2: She had a car. I had a bike.
1: Yeah, you had no business over there. She was way out of your league.
2: She had very low self-esteem.
1: All right. Thank you, CLO. Coming up at the top of the hour, we'll have some entertainment news for you right after this. 1720.
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1: 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We start first with the Rochester Red Wings. Congratulations. They are the International League champions. 3-2 win over the Memphis Redbirds on Thursday night. They're going to Las Vegas for the AAA championship starting this weekend. Week 3 of the NFL season started on Thursday night in Green Bay, and Atlanta went in there and whooped the Packers 35-14. B.J. Robinson rushed for 194 yards and 2 touchdowns for the Falcons. For Section 5 football this weekend, here's Paul Gotham from Picking Splinters.
2: 6 local teams will put unbeaten records on the line in week 4 of Section 5 football. At 3-0, Monroe is ranked number 1 in the state. Class B, the Red Jackets will host Honeyoy Falls Lima tonight at 6 p.m. Brighton is number 5 in the state. Class A, the 3-0 Bruins host Webster Thomas for a 2 p.m. kickoff on Saturday. Hilton is also 3-0. The Cadets, ranked number 11, Class A, host Irondequoit for a 7 p.m. kickoff on Friday. Rush Henrietta, number 22 in AA, travels to Fairport for a 3 p.m. game on Saturday. The Royal Comets are also 3-0. 3-0 Churchville Chi-Lai will travel to play at Gates Chi-Lai on Friday. It's a 6 p.m. kickoff. 3-0 Canandaigua hosts Greece Arcadia for a 7 p.m. game on Friday. East World of Inquiry will face Edison Soto Padilla in a 6 p.m. game on Friday at the Thurgood Marshall School on the Charlotte campus. In girls' soccer, Greece Athena's Haley Drake netted a hat-trick as the Trojans top Canandaigua in action on Thursday. 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
1: Sunny skies continue for your Thursday. Cool and pleasant. A beautiful day. High temperatures, mid-60s. Clear skies again for tonight. Chilly, low near 48. More sunshine continues for your Friday with high temperatures well into the upper 60s. 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I'm Chief Meteorologist Richard McCullough of 103.9 WDKX. 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
2: Well, there's more good news for sports commentator Ryan Clark. Former Starbucks CEO Howard Schultz has officially joined Ryan Clark as a strategic partner and investor in his media company, Pivot 25 Productions. The investment comes shortly after Clark, of course, we all know he was fired while on the air by ESPN back in July. In a statement, Howard Schultz said he chose to step in to help scale Pivot 25 Productions from a standalone podcast into an enduring media enterprise. Ryan Clark's flagship podcast, The Pivot, has already over 1.5 million YouTube subscribers and more than 480 million views. So things keep getting better for Ryan Clark, and we love it. Congratulations to Ryan.
3: And he was sad about the firing. Sad about the firing.
4: Of course. Mm-hmm.
3: Upset.
2: Yeah. Yeah. But look at God.
4: Look at God. Won't he do it?
2: Uh-huh. All right, and moving on to news we don't really give a darn about. First Lady Melania Trump revealed on Fox and Friends that she's releasing a two-part docuseries that will offer an intimate look at her life and responsibilities inside the White House. She said it will be very different from her recent Netflix documentary, Melania, and will be more of a one-on-one conversation with her answering some private questions that people have asked. Melania exclaimed, it's kind of exciting. So is anybody excited to see this but her?
3: I'm with bated breath.
5: What's she going to do? Give off?
4: Sounds like it's time to watch Becoming again.
2: Yeah,
5: I'm telling you.
3: I tell you, man, it'd be really good if she would just tell the truth.
2: Yeah.
3: When she released that documentary, What Is It Like Living?
5: I will listen to
3: my
5: that.
3: Husband.
5: We'll watch that.
3: I'm popcorn down on that one, baby.
2: Yeah. And finally, guys, a female passenger on a United Airlines flight claims that the man seated next to her began pleasuring himself while staring at her during the flight.
3: What? She was fine.
4: Goodness.
2: Yeah. After she alerted the cabin crew.
3: She was fine.
2: She was allowed to stand in the aisle for roughly an hour, but later was forced to return to her assigned seat for the landing. The man was allowed to walk off the plane without being questioned or anything. The female told the gate agent what happened, and the employee told her to call the police because there's nothing she can do about it. The woman filed a complaint with United Airlines and was issued a $100 flight credit. It was not until NBC News aired the story. I mean, how cheap can you be? It wasn't until
6: Frontier.
2: Yeah.
6: It's Frontier.
2: No, it's United. It's United. It was not until NBC News aired the story that United issued an official statement saying a formal investigation has been launched. Oh, that it took all of that. The incident sparked widespread scrutiny of the United Airlines' unwillingness to deal with this woman's complaint. I mean, this is a serious complaint here.
6: Okay, I fly United a lot. What chair was he in? So I just want to make sure I'm not in that seat.
2: Yeah, well,
4: that's disgusting.
2: It doesn't give the number. Yeah, it doesn't give all of that. But yeah, this is terrible. And then she complains, and nobody does anything.

0: What are you what laughing, are you, what? Steve? It's not
1: this
0: funny.
1: This is not funny.
2: It is.
0: She should have threw her luggage at him.
3: She sat down. She sat down. My man said, "Oh yeah." I saw you in the holding area.
0: And at the gate, you saw her at the gate.
3: Look what he done for me.
1: But she told the cabin crew, and they say she was allowed to stand in the aisle for about an hour.
3: Yeah. Then, he wasn't stopping.
1: Her, not him.
2: He didn't stop.
0: I mean, the flight was full. She couldn't sit. Yeah. No way.
2: The flight attendant was passing out the peanuts.
4: He was trying to make eye contact, though. Yeah. Look at him.
3: Oh, no. Yeah. Oh, no. Dog. He was looking at her the whole time. Yeah. The whole hour she was in the aisle.
1: Yeah. He was pleasuring himself while staring at her.
0: Oh, man. So, horrible.
1: This is a terrible, terrible story, United. And then you're going to give her $100 flight credit? Come on.
3: My man.
1: That's all you have to say. That's all. Yeah. For the rest of the year, anything but this.
4: They should have duct taped him to that seat like they did that other man.
0: They should have duct taped.
3: Everything came together for my man on that flight.
1: This is horrible.
3: He saw her pulling her roll on when they were walking to the gate. She stopped.
1: I don't like this at all.
3: Got some coffee. They're out in the holding area. They boarding. He sat down first. He was in his seat. She came and sat down next to him. He said,
1: "What an uncomfortable flight for her."
3: Soon as that plane backed out away from that gate.
1: So she just has to deal with it. She can't complain about it. If she does, she has to stand in the aisle. And then, you know, once it caught fire, then she got a $100 credit.
4: Once you think he had a blanket or something?
1: Do
0: the
1: better.
0: The story caught on.
1: Yeah.
0: That's what she means.
3: Oh, I thought he had on corduroys.
1: Nobody said anything about any corduroys. And you know it. All right, that's terrible. All right, coming up, we'll have more of the Steve Harvey Morning Show right after this.
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0: Thank you for making this part of your day. Wish we could make it a little bit warmer. It's 43 degrees right now. 67 going to be the high on this Friday heading into the weekend. And boy, what a weekend we have going on, man. There's a lot going on this weekend. Make sure you're heading on down Nightcap Blues and Lounge 233 Mill Street. Chris Beard will be in town, Rochester's own. So he's performing this Saturday. Get your tickets at Eventbrite for that. Also, Section 5 High School Football all weekend. Paul Gotham was just talking a bit about that. So that's going
1: to
0: be hot.
1: Shout out to the Red Wings.
0: Red Wings, champs, champs, triple A baseball champs. When you wear that gear, and the gear was hot before they was the champs, you were in the champs gear. The champs gear. You got the Red Wings hat?
1: Yeah.
0: I got the Red Wings jersey. I got people got Red Wings gear. Sport that today.
1: You know who's that?
0: All weekend.
1: You know who gave him that good luck?
0: Who that?
1: Rick Ross.
0: Was true. It's true. The boss got to help him get a ring.
1: Yeah.
0: Now, they're going to Vegas for the championship.
1: Okay, so this is,
0: they are International League champions. I think the first time since 97.
1: Yeah, I remember. Yeah.
0: 97.
1: It was around the time when the Americs were winning, too. Because they weren't too far apart when they were winning.
0: Yeah, because we were sporting a whole bunch of Americs gear back then. You know what I mean? So Red Wings gear, wear it today, wear it this weekend. They're going to Vegas to go for the big one, the big AAA championship. But they're international champions from last night. 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And we're counting down the days to next weekend. 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
0: Yeah, you should already have your bus at your school district lined up to go.
1: Yep.
0: If you don't, then I don't know what to tell you. You might have to catch it next year. That's the way it's got to be. WDKX is the Wake-Up Club. Now, you know full well, we have played this to let people know about the big show coming to Upstate Fest.
1: Yeah.
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0: And we've been telling you to do that. 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
1: We've been saying, you've been hearing Rock the Set, WDKX on the 2. 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
0: And congratulations goes out to Stephanie Flores. I know I'm doing this early. They were supposed to announce it at 7:20, but I don't care. I'm going out to on DKX1.
1: Yes.
0: Stephanie Flores did exactly that.
1: Yes.
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0: Little Baby, Fetty Wap, Key Glock, Boosie. That's what I just like saying. Boosie. And Ken the Man. So make sure you listen now for your chance to win on the 2.
1: On the
0: DKX
1: 2.
0: DKX on the 2.
1: On the 2. So if you want to, especially if you're with the kids, right? Mm-hmm. You know, your kids like, Mama, I want to hear some of our music. Rock the Set has everything that the younger people want to hear.
0: They might be rocking the set without even.
1: Sometimes we steal music from Rock the Set. Like the Little Baby record. The Dead Fresh record, record is dope.
0: I don't care.
1: I love that record.
0: I don't care what y'all say. I can like it. I can like that record. Tell me what I can look, like when I something new come out. I'm like, like, but then sometimes I'm like, yo.
1: See, like when I hear like some of the newer music,
0: yo,
1: and I express like to my son and his friends that I like it, they look at me like I'm out of touch. Like, nah, Dad, we don't say that anymore.
0: It's okay. Okay, I threw my daughter up the other day. I was singing this record. She's like, "Oh, how you know that?" I'm like, "Leave me alone."
1: Right.
0: I know what I like. I don't have to like everything, but there's some of the stuff I do like.
1: Just like, you know, Lord, you. I know Little Baby, Dead Fresh.
0: That's right. WDKX is the Wake Up Club. Don't worry about it. Don't clock what I'm doing. You clock what you're doing in school. Drive Boy brought to you by Parisi and Bellavia. Been a car accident, 888-8000. Cumberland Street and St. Paul Street dealing with a motor vehicle accident. Be careful leaving in that direction. Also, 1800 block of Penfield Road out in Penfield. I wouldn't expect Penfield Road would be any place else but Penfield. But okay. Near that Starbucks, motor vehicle accident, there, nobody injured, so be careful over there. The 590 southbound at Browncroft Boulevard, dealing with a motor vehicle accident as well. Very serious accident in Parenton right now near Hilton Parma Corner Road. That is a very serious accident with injuries, so let the emergency crews do that to do out there. 390 northbound there, exit 14, dealing with it in Henrietta this morning, so be careful. Travel board member brought to you by Parisian Bellavia. Been in a car accident. 888-8000.
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0: 7:30 this morning with WDKX and the Wake Up Club. And if you get a chance, yesterday, Montel Jordan.
1: Yes.
0: Montel Jordan, great interview site. If you, you missed that interview, go to WDKX's website. You can click on audio podcast. You can catch that interview there. Montel Jordan was talking a little bit about the importance of prostate cancer.
1: And he was telling his story. He's a two-time survivor, and he was telling his story how, you know, how he was proactive both times, and how he's encouraging, you know, especially right, because we were talking to Rochester, but everybody to make sure you screen, you stay getting screened for this. And he wasn't just talking to the men; he was also talking to the women too, to kind of encourage their loved ones to go get screened.
0: Yeah, yeah, and put the ego aside for it. It's basically, and there are new sort of ways to take screenings for prostate cancer.
1: The PSA test.
0: Yes, yes, that's the number one.
1: I took one
0: way
1: earlier this year. It came back great, you know. But that's just it wasn't Montel Jordan that made me go get it. You know, we had, you know, Derek Vickers, we had Pastor Nate, you know, and other people that spread and give awareness about, you know, being screened for prostate cancer. And that's what made me go get the test. Check your health. That was the first time I heard about the PSA test.
0: That's Sean Nelms. That's coming back next month, October 8th to be exact. But those are the times in which we've talked about it. That's how important it is. So Montel Jordan, other than the fact he's got a book out, Montel Jordan wasn't pushing any new music. He was pushing for us to take care of us.
1: Us, right.
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3: 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Okay, so picture this. During a live broadcast of the Today Show, weatherman Al Roker abruptly just stepped away from the set. Co-anchor Savannah Guthrie quickly jumped in and said that Al had to duck out for a work-related matter. Dylan Dreyer immediately stepped in to cover the main weather forecast in Roker's absence. So here's the question. What could Al Roker have possibly had to do in the middle of the broadcast while they are live on the air?
4: Al had to go to the bathroom. He did.
3: What, like a potty breaker?
4: Ain't no potty breaker. Wow. Yeah, an immediate one. Yes.
3: Yeah.
4: He got to go now. He had a potty breaker at the White House one time, didn't he? Man, this
3: dude, I think he did.
4: I've had some experiences with Al Roker.
3: Huh?
4: First of all, they told us at the way the Obamas had a party, told us. Everybody had to turn their phones in at the front. Mm-hmm. Now, when you turn your phone in, I need a tag number or something. They said, Mr. Harvey, this is what we do. You know, so you just give them your phone. You don't get a badge. You don't get no number. Like, I'm in bag mm-hmm. number 40. No, no. They just take your phone.
3: Okay.
4: So they said, and I asked for a ticket or something. They said, Mr. Harvey, we got this. You get your phone back. So everybody took their phone. Al Roker up there, we standing around. Al say, Steve, I need a favor, man. Couple of these ladies I know want a picture. I said, we can't take no pictures in here. He said, I got a phone in my sock. He pulled up his pants leg and pulled that phone out of his sock. Now, them two women then couldn't stood right on the side of me. Al didn't get one click. Them undercover guards, because it's a lot of undercover people look like they at the party. No, they ain't at the party. Boy, they had him under both arms. Mr. Roker, have a phone, please. They took that phone from Al Roker. That was the first thing.
5: Uh-huh. And then that funky phone.
4: Then he went into the bathroom. He wasn't supposed to go in. That was crazy. Then we played.
3: Wow.
4: We had the junior champion for Jeopardy on the Today Show, and mm-hmm. they had me hosting the game show where they asked questions.
3: Mm-hmm.
4: Al answered all the questions before the little boy.
6: What?
4: And I said, Al. So we went to commercial break. I said, Al, why are you making this little boy look bad? You answer, no, I'm not letting no little boy beat me at this. Al had went to the producer and got all the questions and looked up all the answers, and Al had all of them. Dog, I'm just looking at this dude like, man.
3: Al, a gangster. I know. He's like, whatever. I don't care.
4: Man, I got Al Roker stories. I said, no, man, this dude different, man. And it was a black boy that was the junior Jeopardy champion.
7: He didn't care.
4: No, hell no. Ain't no little boy coming on this show no more than me.
3: So are you smarter than a fifth grader or whatever? Yes,
4: no,
3: I am.
4: No, dog. And they were some hard questions, too.
3: Wow.
4: I ain't know how Al knew them. I'm going.
3: All right. Well, all right. Coming up next, Roscoe Wallace in the building right after this.
5: He got to get his bladder under control.
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0: We are 103.9 WDKX, Rochester's number one rated radio station. Thank you for making us a part of your day and making some time for us today. He's got a busy schedule. Pastor T, good morning, sir. How you doing today?
1: Hey, good morning. So good to see you.
0: Man, good to be seen. Good to be seen.
1: Yes.
2: Now, Pastor T, this week I wanted to get your take on promises. I'm one of those people, I don't make promises because I just believe anything can happen between me committing to a promise and then actually following through. But this topic is a little different. It's based off of a story we talked about yesterday where the co-founder of Arizona Iced Tea had a young lady working for him. She was his personal masseuse. Mm-hmm. So I'm thinking it was more than just a work relationship that he had. But

0: You know, trust and integrity is very important. You know, so you have to be careful when you make promises and who you make those promises to. You know, normally, you know, those promises, if you're in business, then you have to honor, you know, the contracts and the promises that you have made. You know, but when you're in relationships, you know, that's a, that becomes a slippery slope. Now, if it's your wife or your children, someone that you have a covenant with, then, oh, yeah, you keep those promises. If it's dear friends that you have a promise with, yes, integrity and trust is important because, you know, relationships are built on trust. So you must maintain those promises. Now, if you end up having a fallout with someone, then now that's where the slope gets slippery. And then it comes down to, you know, sometimes it comes down to the court decision. You know, in this situation, this is someone who worked for an employer, and the employer promised some things. And so the employer, as they promise, should honor what they promise, you know, unless the court system says something different.
1: Didn't I say that? I said whatever the state says is what it is. New York is different than Florida, different than Arizona, different than California, different than Pennsylvania, is whatever that state law says.
2: Okay, so let's take the courts out of it. Let's take it more of a, this is my word, but you did something to me or we just had a bad fallout. Do I have to carry my morals and integrity with every situation, especially with a person I don't care for?
0: That depends upon you, you know, and it's important. If integrity is important, your morals are important. If you want to keep a good name, then yes, you will keep that promise. You don't necessarily have to keep the relationship. But if this is something that I promised you, okay, here, this is what I promised you. And now we both agree to move on. And that's it, you know. And sometimes, you know, like I said, that's a slippery slope. Because if you're not in covenant with someone, then there are certain promises that you don't have to honor.
2: That's where the Scorpio comes out of me.
1: Yeah, it hurts.
2: Because I'm like, wait.
1: You doing the stinging or you getting stung?
2: No. If someone did me wrong and I made a promise to them and we fall out, I'm not coming through.
1: Yeah.
2: I'm leaving you where you stand.
1: Understandably. And then, you know what? You mentioned it. I mentioned it. I think Pastor T mentioned it. It's called fallout. When, you know, God forbid a bomb goes off, there's going to be the people that get hit by it and the people surrounded by it that gonna get affected by it.
2: Yeah.
1: That's why we use that term fallout. I hope people realize that this is part of the fallout. The fallout is something that was, what you should not have happened is gonna happen. Right. And something's gonna be the effect of the happening.
0: And the thing is, it wasn't intended, you know, but sometimes people do fall out.
1: That's right.
0: And when they fall out, if there is not an agreement, then in my opinion, you don't really have to honor it. But if you want to keep your word, and if you want to keep your integrity, and if you want to say, okay, here, we want to be mutual in the relationship and we want to keep the peace. Okay, here's something that I promised you. Well, I'll give it to you. And then we both move on. And that's it.
1: Pastor T, what time is service on Sunday?
0: 9:45 a.m. at the Church of Love Faith Center. 700 Exchange Street in our great city of Rochester, New York.
1: Man, you take it easy. We'll talk to you next week.
0: Thank you, sir. You too.
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4: Sunny skies continue for your Thursday. Cool and pleasant. A beautiful day. High temperatures, mid-60s. Clear skies again for tonight. Chilly, low near 48. More sunshine continues for your Friday with high temperatures well into the upper 60s. 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I'm Chief Meteorologist Richard McCullough of 103.9 WDKX. Have a good day.
5: Don't miss the third annual Baldwin Richardson Foods Frederick Douglass HBCU Football Classic. 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And yes, they'll be battling drumline style on the field. It all goes down at the Rochester Community Sports Complex. 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
1: Sigh, I hear that. Ain't nobody got no time for that. Shoot.
2: Today's Dumb Dumb of the Day goes to a North Carolina man who was arrested after returning to the scene of a crime moments later when his vehicle ran out of gas. According to reports, the man had just robbed a gas station. He forgot to fill up his tank. According to reports, the man went inside the store with a mask on, pointed something at the cashier that appeared to be a gun, demanded cash, and left the scene. Reports that he returned moments later after his vehicle ran out of gas about 3 blocks away from the gas station. By the time he walked back to the gas station, police were already on the scene. Reports said the man had a gas can in his hand and the cashier was able to identify the suspect as he was trying to fill up the gas can. Police took him into custody without incident.
3: Are you stupid or something?
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1: What you got for us?
2: It is time we talk to these parents about these kids, especially the younger kids. They got too much weight on. Let's just be honest. They too fat. The kid's too fat. All right.
0: Oh my
2: we
0: got to
2: say it. Somebody got to say it. So let's make this call and let this lady know your son is too fat. Your son.
1: Wow.
3: You think it might hurt his feelings, Tommy? You don't think the boy feelings gonna
2: listen, y'all. Let me ask
3: you
2: something. If I'm gonna do a prank call and the lady got a fat baby, what else I'm supposed to talk about? that's right there, ain't it? Why would I not say your son too fat? Why would I not say that? Ain't no nice prank phone calls. I'm sorry, I don't have none. Okay, I don't have a nice prank call for you. I don't have that. Your son is too fat.
4: But I worry
2: and we finna
4: about
2: talk
4: you,
2: about
4: though.
2: Yeah. Well, keep worrying. Your son too fat. Let's go, Cat Dog.
5: Hello?
6: Hello, I'm trying to reach Kathy, please.
5: This is her.
6: Hi, Kathy. This is Kirby. I'm actually the owner at the daycare, Mines Daycare, where your son comes.
5: Okay.
6: All right. I'm sure you're familiar with my wife, Benita.
5: Yes, sir.
6: All right. How you doing today?
5: I'm good.
6: Oh, how's our little Devon? How's he doing?
5: He's good. He's laying down taking a nap.
6: Okay. You guys been coming here, I guess, about a year now, right?
5: Yeah, since he was one.
6: Okay. Listen, I wanted to give you a call. I'm looking at some information. How is Devon doing at home? Is he eating properly at home?
5: When you say eating, what do you mean?
6: I mean, is he getting meals every time he's supposed to get them while he's at home?
5: Yeah. He's doing pretty good.
6: Okay, now there's no situation where you guys may be a shortage of food or anything like that, are you?
5: Wait a minute. Shortage of food? No, sir. My husband works real good. We don't have a problem with a shortage of food. Is there a problem with him?
6: Well, you know, we're looking at the records, and Lil Devon is two.
5: Yes, sir.
6: Have you looked at the comparison of two-year-olds? The majority of two-year-olds in comparison to, I guess I should say size, in comparison to Devon's size?
5: You mean like in body weight, body size? Yeah, I mean, he's a little tall, you know. He wasn't a small child when he was born. He was 10 pounds, but no, he's on the scale of right where he should be. He's just a little, you know, taller because his daddy is tall. But he's doing
6: okay. You don't think he's anywhere in the ballpark of obesity?
5: At two, you mean fat?
6: I mean, I didn't want to be blunt, but Miss Kathy, you're. I mean, your son's.
5: Let me just say, on a Sunday, I'm relaxing, and we talking about. You think my son is a little overweight or what? He's what's the problem?
6: I think he's fat. You know, and the problem I'm having here is
5: that
6: I'm noticing the records of everything as
5: well. Wait. We need to back up to you think he's fat. I've never spoken to you. Mr. Kirby, is that what you said?
6: My name is Kirby.
5: Okay. So every morning that I drop him off for a year and I give my daycare money, Miss Benita has never said anything about his eating habits. So you're telling me that you think my son is fat? Do you deal with him on a daily basis?
6: I don't deal with him on a daily basis. What I'm looking at is records that are showing me that he's eating way more than the rest of anybody at the daycare. And not only that, he's drinking probably a gallon of milk a day.
5: A gallon of milk? Y'all only get snacks two times a day, and he's there only for breakfast and lunch. And how in the hell is he drinking a gallon of milk? And if he is drinking a gallon of milk, do you need me to drink a gallon?
6: I'm blown away by this, ma'am, but all I know is this.
5: No, I'm blown away by this because you calling me on a Sunday calling my child fat. That's the problem. And your wife has never said a thing. Never has she said one thing to me in a year when she collected my daycare money. She ain't said my son is eating y'all at a house and home.
6: Okay, well, you know, my wife's a different person, and she tries to be cordial with everyone.
5: Well, she's the one who deals with me, Mr. Kirby. I've never met you. Never met you. Especially on a Sunday.
6: Well, the reason why I'm calling you on a Sunday, ma'am, is that I know tomorrow you're going to be trying to drop your son off.
5: I am going to drop him off.
6: No, that's kind of the reason why I'm calling you. Now, here's
5: what
6: we can
5: do.
6: There's two alternatives here. Either you can keep him at home.
5: No, I'm not keeping him at home. My husband works, and I work. I'm dropping my son off at 6:30 like I do every morning.
6: Okay, ma'am, Ma'am, listen. If we can't get him at the regular weight that he needs to be at,
5: you might
6: want to
5: get Miss Benita on this call, because obviously you ain't the one that need to be talking to me. Because if you're not there every day and I deal with your wife,
6: ma'am, I'm telling you that your son is too big to be.
5: His is coming every morning. If that's the case, and if he's eating at a house and home, I send him some extra. But what I pay my money for is what you're gonna feed him for: two full meals and two snacks. And if he need extra, I'll put some in his bag.
6: But he's drinking a gallon of milk a day.
5: I don't care. There's no way possible that he can drink a gallon of milk a day.
6: Okay, ma'am, here's the deal. I don't want you to have to stop bringing your son in.
5: And I'm not.
6: Here's my second alternative. I will put him on a diet, okay? I'll give him an apple in the day.
5: You ain't no are you from the health food program?
6: Ma'am, I will give him an apple and a glass of water in the morning, and I'll give him an apple and a glass of water in the evening, and then you guys can feed him when he gets home.
5: You must be certified in the food program, especially if you sitting up here telling me my son is going on a diet, and he's not drinking no water and no apple. He needs a full snack. If the other kids is having an apple and water, then that's what you better be serving him. But if that ain't the case, then hell no, he better get the full snack. So if that's graham crackers and apple juice, well, that's what my son better be getting. And if he want extra, he better get it.
6: Ma'am, listen, all I'm trying to tell you is your son drank too much. He drinks too much milk on a daily basis.
5: Whoa. You need to back the up. I know you did not cuss at me. I know you did.
6: I did not cuss at you. No. I caught myself.
5: You
6: trying
5: got
6: to
5: ready to cuss at me. Let me tell you one thing. You ain't got to worry about it. We don't have nothing else to talk about. My husband, me, your

0: the wife and every body that works at that daycare better be there in the morning, because at 6:30 we gonna be there. And my son, he's coming all week, and he gonna eat all week. If he want 2 gallons of milk, he gonna drink it. If he want 2 plates of food, he gonna get it. Because I tell you what, we pay good money to come to that daycare. So,
1: ma'am, son, let me explain something. You gonna bring your child up there, then I'm gonna have to put him on some Slim Fast. Now, I will put your child on Slim Fast. I was trying not to
0: give
1: go to this perspective, but I will.
0: Fast. Give him some Slim Fast, and you gonna get a Slim Fast whooping. I'm gonna whoop your and whoever gave it to him. Whoever gave it to him, they gonna get a Slim Fast whooping. All them little kids better have some Slim Fast. If he getting some, he better eat whatever they eating. If they eating steak, well, he better have some too.
1: If we had steak, he'd probably eat the whole cow.
0: Well,
1: he
0: I don't care. I'll pay for it, but he better not get no Slim Fast. I will shut it the down about my child.
1: Okay, I got something else you need to know about your son.
0: What the else do I need to know besides you think my son is overweight? What the else can you tell me today?
1: I need to tell you this. I need to tell you that this is Nephew Tommy from the Steve Harvey Morning Show. Your girlfriend Lucretia got me to prank phone call you.
0: What the did you just say? What the did you just say?
1: This is Nephew Tommy from the Steve Harvey Morning Show. Your girlfriend Lucretia got me to prank phone call you.
0: I'm going to beat that to death. She know I don't play about my son at all. That's my only son. I don't play about him. I'm going to be there. Is she there?
1: No, she's not here, baby.
0: It's on after this. It's on.
1: It's on.
0: It is on.
1: Hey, I got one more thing I got to ask you, baby. What is the baddest, and I mean the baddest, radio show in the land?
0: The Steve Harvey Morning Show. It's on. I'm whooping. It's on. I hope you can hear me. Wherever you at laughing, it's on.
2: That is. Y'all going to do something about your kids. Yes.
3: Play to
4: believe you.
2: Obese. We're going to talk about it. Yes. I'm done, Shirley.
3: Yes, right, you are. In more ways than one. All right. Thank you. Coming up next,
2: Ray,
3: my strawberry letter. The subject is stuck in the third row. We'll get into it right after this.
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8: WDKX time, 7:55. Thank you for making this part of your day. We're heading on out the door this morning. Beautiful sunshine, but 44 degrees. That's it. That's all you get. Mm. That's it. Warm it up. Don't be late at 8 Mix. DJ Sight coming up in a matter of moments. But first, Trap Board being brought to you by Parisian Bel-. Alavia. Been in a car accident. 888-8000 9 Mile Point Road. Dealing with a motor vehicle accident. Just popped up moments ago, so be aware of that. What else you got here? Amherst Street in the city of Rochester. A little slowdown. Nothing serious. Northbound out in Greece near the Lake Ontario eastbound State Parkway. Dealing with a little delay. Other than that, 590 southbound near Empire Boulevard. Dealing with it out in Aranda Court this morning. Hamilton Street and South Avenue also dealing with an accident. Traffic report being brought to you by Parisi and Bellavia. Been in a car accident. 888-8000. Site. This is it. This is it. We heading into the weekend, sir.
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7: Sunny skies continue for your Thursday. Cool and pleasant. A beautiful day. High temperatures, mid-60s. Clear skies again for tonight. Chilly, low near 48. More sunshine continues for your Friday with high temperatures well into the upper 60s. 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I'm Chief Meteorologist Richard McCullough on 103.9 WDKX. 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

0: WDKX. So you focus now. 8:30 is your time. Don't be late at 8 mix. That's all you get. That's all you. I wanted more too. I didn't want you to stop DJ Side. I was feeling that Drake. I was feeling that record.
1: Drake and Prince?
0: Hell yeah.
1: Okay.
0: Hell yeah. And then when you put the Prince in there, oh my goodness. Get ready for the Saturday morning. Andre Cookie and Friends. That's I don't know.

0: came out. So it might be 18 years old.
1: Mm-hmm. Mm-hmm. Dang. Mm-hmm. All right, WDKX and the Wake Up Club. It's not that good there. That's tomorrow morning, Memory Lane on 103.9 WDKX, Rochester's Saturday morning tradition. And you can take it with you anywhere you want to go. 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So if you're here in Rochester, here in New York, here in L.A., it doesn't matter where you are in the world, you can take it with you. If it's a Saturday morning, it's WDKX. Yeah. Traffic report being brought to you by Parisi Melovia. Been in a car accident, 888-8000. 1,000 block of South Avenue dealing with a motor vehicle accident. Nobody injured, but slow down that area. Fire response going on right now. 2,300 block of Ridgeway Avenue in Greece. Be careful if you're near the 2,000 block of Empire Boulevard out in Penfield. They're dealing with an accident as well. Nobody injured, but slow down. Traffic light issue going on right now. Scottsville Road, that's what's delaying everything over there. So be aware of that. Traffic report being brought to you by Parisi and Bellavia. Been in a car accident, 888-8000. Tons of events going on this upcoming weekend. Get Lift Community Give Back is tomorrow.
0: Yes.
1: Street Beat.
0: Yep, that's tomorrow.
1: Also tomorrow, for the community. Tomorrow night, Chris Beard, get your tickets to Rochester Zone. He's performing at Nightcap Blues and Lounge, 233 Mill Street. So if you want to be a part of that, you can do that.
0: And Willie Lightfoot.
1: Willie Lightfoot's event is going on tomorrow as well when it comes to cutting the violence, when it comes to gun violence in Rochester. He's got some new stats on that and wants to hear from people who have been victims of it to talk a little about and put their input on it. So that's also tomorrow. So all of that taking place in Rochester. Plenty to do this weekend. Bundle up though, chili.
0: Yes.
1: As we start on this Friday morning. I don't even think we made it out of the 40s yet. I don't even think we're anywhere near. That's about it. Closing in on 50. That's what we're dealing with. WDKX, the Wake Up Club. Strawberry Letter next. Good morning.
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6: Sunny skies continue for your Thursday. Cool and pleasant. A beautiful day. High temperatures, mid-60s. Clear skies again for tonight. Chilly, low near 48. More sunshine continues for your Friday with high temperatures well into the upper 60s. 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I'm Chief Meteorologist Richard McCullough of 103.9 WDKX. 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
7: 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We could be reading your letter live on the air, just like we're going to read this one right here, right now. And you never know, it could be yours.

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2: Thank you, my good friend Junior. Subject: stuck on the third row. Dear Stephen Shirley, you haven't lived until you got stuck on the third row of an Escalade. I'm so disgusted that I don't care if my ex-boyfriend or his wife hear this letter. I was dating this guy that lives about an hour from me. I had a business meeting in his city, so I stopped by his job to get a quick kiss and hug before I left town. He wanted more than that, so I met him in the parking lot of his job and he got in his truck. He drove to the back of the parking lot and we got on the third row of the truck for a quickie. It was such a thrill for me because I had never done anything like that. I had my pants off and my wig. I mean, we were really getting it on. My boyfriend's phone kept ringing, so he paused for a minute so he could answer it. It was his wife, and she told him she was close to his job and she wanted him to meet her for lunch. He gave her so many excuses, but she was not having it. Then she said she was about to turn into the parking lot to pick him up. This crazy man told her he would meet her there, and he was already in his truck. She pulled up behind his truck, and we almost passed out. I can't believe how fast he pulled up his pants and climbed to the front seat. He yelled out to her that he was going to follow her to the restaurant so she would not have to get out of her car. I was in the back trying to put my wig on. He apologized over and over as he left me in his car to go have lunch with his wife, and I called an Uber on his car alarm, and his car alarm went off when I opened the door to get out of the back seat. I hope his wife saw me. I'm not accepting any of his apologies because if he really cared, he would have told his wife no. Would I be wrong to tell his wife what happened that day? Sis, you better be glad she had no idea you were in the back of that truck. You already know you would be wrong to tell his wife what happened that day. The other thing is, she doesn't sound like anyone to play with, okay? Don't play with her. As determined as she was to get her husband to go to lunch with her that day, she would stop at nothing to find you and whoop your behind. This was a very close call for you. You don't seem to understand that. So be thankful that you got out of the truck in one piece finally and that his wife doesn't know you or what was going on. There's nothing you can do anyway. I mean, forget about getting him back, telling his wife and all of that. He left you in there because there was no way he could let his wife see you and know that he was cheating at that moment. She's number one, period. And that's why he's not going, you know, that's why he's not going to tell her anything. I don't know why you would even think he'd tell her. So let this go. Let him go. Get your wig and move on. Okay, you dodged a bullet. This could have been way worse. Steve?
3: Well, lady, you started your letter off and you said, you told us you haven't lived until you get stuck on the third row of an Escalade. So I was expecting this to be a thrill for you, and turned out, well, it actually was. And you bragging about it. Yeah, you ain't lived till you've been on the third row Escalade. It's way better places to go. Way better. You know. Go get stuck in the sand in Tahiti somewhere. Go do something like that. Go, you know, get a hot air balloon, go somewhere. You know, that just your expectations is low. The back of a truck. That's, you ain't lived, girl, you ain't lived till you done got your wig blowed off in the back of a truck. What? It ain't enough room in there where your hat done fell off. It ain't even enough room back there for you to keep your hair on. Lady, come on now. And I'm so disgusted that I don't care if my ex-boyfriend or his wife hear this letter. Okay, cool. If he your ex-boyfriend, it's your ex-boyfriend. But you've always known he had a wife, though. You know, he didn't hide that from you. You knew the man was married. You was dating a guy, he lived an hour from you. So you went to had a business meeting in the city. You wanted to get a hug and a kiss when he was in town, tried to leave, but he wanted more. So he convinced you to come out in the parking lot with him. Y'all drove in the back of it and got in the third row to do a quickie. Now here's where the left, this is what you want. It was such a thrill for me because I had never done anything like that. Really? Really? You know, they kill me in these letters when they say, I've never done anything like that. Mm-hmm. You sure don't know how to get your ass back there, though.

0: And then told us we ain't lived till you've been stuck on the third seat of an Escalade. Girl, it sounded to me like you know something. Anyway, I had my pants off and my wig. See, that'll throw me a little bit. I don't want you.
1: What? Say it.
2: With what?
0: I don't want you to take your wig off or your pants off. That's cool. But please don't take your wig off. I don't see the stocking cap with these little braids in it and all this hair. I don't want to see this do-rag up under your head. I don't want to see your hair cornrowed with lint in it. Can you keep the wig on?
1: It was hot in there.
0: It's just uncomfortable. It's hot. Yeah, I know it's hot, but come on, deal with it. Anyway.
2: Won't stay in place.
0: I had my pants off and my wig. I mean, we were really getting it on. My boyfriend's phone kept ringing, so he paused for a minute so he could answer. It was his wife. She told him she was close to the job. She was coming up there to have lunch. He tried to make up an excuse. She said wasn't having it. Meet me. We going to lunch. Then all of a sudden, he said he was going to meet her in the parking lot. She pulled up right behind the truck, and we almost passed out.
1: Coming up, we'll have part two of Steve's response. Today's Strawberry Letter subject is, this is a good one right here. Stuck on the third row. We'll get back into it right after this.
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0: Thursday night in Green Bay, and Atlanta went in there and whooped the Packers 35-14. B.J. Robinson rushed for 194 yards and 2 touchdowns for the Falcons. For Section 5 football this weekend, here's Paul Gotham from Picking Splinters.
1: 6 local teams will put unbeaten records on the line in week 4 of Section 5 football. At 3-0, Monroe is ranked number 1 in the state. Class B, the Red Jackets will host Honeyoy Falls Lima tonight at 6 p.m. Brighton is number 5 in the state. Class A, the 3-0 Bruins host Webster Thomas for a 2 p.m. kickoff on Saturday. Hilton is also 3-0. The Cadets, ranked number 11, Class A, host Irondequoit for a 7 p.m. kickoff on Friday. Rush Henrietta, number 22 in AA, travels to Fairport for a 3 p.m. game on Saturday. The Royal Comets are also 3-0. 3-0 Churchville Chi-Lai will travel to play at Gates Chi-Lai on Friday. It's a 6 p.m. kickoff. 3-0 Canandaigua host Greece Arcadia for a 7 p.m. game on Friday. East World of Inquiry will face Edison Soda Padilla in a 6 p.m. game on Friday at the Thurgood Marshall School on the Charlotte campus. In girls' soccer, Chris Athena's Haley Drake netted a hat-trick as the Trojans top Canandaigua in action on Thursday. 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

0: 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All right, come on, Steve. Let's recap today's Strawberry Letter. The subject, stuck on the third row.
1: This woman here talking about we ain't lived till you been on the third row of an Escalade, but now she disgusted and she don't care if her ex-boyfriend or his wife hit this letter. So she's known the man was married all along. He was dating the guy, lived about an hour away. She went to do something in town about her and she was finna leave, so she went by his job to get a hug and a kiss right quick. He wanted more. They end up getting in their truck. He got an Escalade going around in the back parking lot. She done climbed in the back seat talking about it was such a thrill for me because I've never done anything like this before. But your old knew how to climb in that back seat though. So you got back there and it got hot back then. You took your wig off and your pants. Now I didn't mind you taking your pants off. Why we gotta take the wig off?
0: We've been over this because it was moving and shifting and hot.
1: That's the only thing in this letter that really bothered me. Why is you taking your wig off? I like the wig. I approved of it. I was there when you bought it. Had a little lady come out the back. You know, I couldn't understand what she was saying, but she came out the back and, you know, we bought the wig. And I said, cool, you know, I gave you the money. It was a high wig, too, a $400 wig. You know, it wasn't no regular wig, you know, because they had them other wigs up there for $39.95. And I told you, that I didn't like them because they, and in the words of Ricky Smiley, I didn't like that one because it looked like Easter egg grass. And so I didn't want you to wear that wig. So we went on spend some money on this good ass wig, and he took it out. And then the phone kept ringing, and he didn't want to answer. And then he finally answered. It was his wife. She said she was in the air. She was coming up to have lunch with him. He was trying to make excuses. She wasn't having it. She said, "I'm pulling up in the parking lot." He said, "Don't get out the car. I'll be out there in my car in the parking lot." She pulled up right behind the truck while they was back there getting it on. She said, "We almost passed out. I can't believe how fast he pulled up his pants and climbed to the front seat." Then he yelled out to her, "I'm gonna follow you to the restaurant. That way you ain't got to get out the car." So now she go back in there. He and she in the back. "You got to get these pants back on." She trying to put her wig back on. That wig. "You got to get these pants on. If you get these pants on, I can fix the story. But you sitting up in here without this wig on, I don't know how I'm going to tell her this is my brother, but you got to get this wig on. But you have got to get these pants on first. That wig. You can leave the wig off. I just tell her you my brother. That's all I can do if you just leave the wig off. But you got to get these pants on." That's what I should have said. You got to get the pants on. Okay. And then as he left me in his car to go to lunch with his wife. Roll them windows up and left you in the car while he went to lunch with his wife. Well, you did a smart thing. You stayed back there. Because I'm telling you right now, if you'd have jumped out that car with him, it could have been the end for you. You might not be typing a letter. You'll be in the police report and in a draw down at the morgue. So it's a good thing you stayed in there. He apologized over and over as he left me in his car to go have lunch with his wife. I called an Uber and his car alarm went off when I opened the door to get out of the back seat. I hope his wife saw me. I'm not accepting any of his apologies because if he really cared, he would have told his wife no. She down there. She at the job. She behind him in the truck.
0: Right.
1: This ain't the time to say no. Would I be wrong to tell his wife what happened that day? Of course you would. You wasn't telling her what happened no other day. So why you want to tell her what happened today? All them other times you've been seeing this guy that lived an hour away, you wasn't worried about it. But now something. Now you had to pay a price for it. Now you want to tell his wife, would I be wrong? Yes, you'd be wrong. You would be wrong for that. Because the only reason he climbed in the back seat of that Escalade is because you drove up there and let him put you in the back seat of the Escalade. Mm-hmm. See, why don't you take responsibility for your part of it? The only reason it was

0: back there, and you had your pants off and your wig off. You took your pants off and you took your wig off. Now, we've all helped a lot of people slide out of pants before, game, recognized game. You probably had to have some help in the back seat of that third seat. You probably can't get out of them about yourself because they're probably tight. And you got a little help getting out the pants. Uh-huh. But you took the wig off yourself, though. You don't really need no help. You took that off yourself. You can do it.
1: It was hot.
0: Real hard. You can pull up. It's hot. Well, it's hot now because she behind y'all with the lights on blowing on. Two, why your car shaking? So, yeah, you be dead wrong for telling his wife what happened today, because you never wanted to tell her what happened all them other days when you was cheating with her husband. Once again, why do men cheat? Oftentimes because there are so many women who are willing to cheat with them. Y'all could stop y'all's own pain with each other if you all would just stick together and not sleep with the other person's husband. But if you're willing to do that, you have to bear some of the responsibility.
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3: Sunny skies continue for your Thursday. Cool and pleasant, a beautiful day, high temperatures, mid-60s. Clear skies again for tonight, chilly, low near 48. More sunshine continues for your Friday with high temperatures well into the upper 60s. 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I'm Chief Meteorologist Richard McCullough of 1039 WDKX. Have a good day.
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0: Rovia, listen to this. Vincent says, I have spoiled my wife and now I'm suffering. I drive my wife to work and I pick her up from work. On Fridays, I take her to lunch. Every day I cook or pick up dinner before I pick her up from work. Her princess treatment started in 2024 when I started working from home. Now it's wearing me out. If I complain, she reminds me that I'm getting spoiled too because we have sex almost every day. I would trade in some of the sex if she would start driving herself to and from work and cook dinner sometimes. How do I tell her that?
1: Dog, I don't know how you don't see the value in what you
2: get
1: do.
2: In this situation.
0: Wait, what? You guys are saying two different things.
1: Sex every day?
0: Every day. Every single day.
1: Mm-hmm. I keep it. Get down. Let me tell you something, man. I keep that gas tank full, car wash. I bring you bananas on your break for snacks. Yeah.
0: Bananas. Yeah, every
1: fix your
0: day.
1: Breakfast. I'm bringing you lunch down there. I bring you snacks. I'll be there when you're on cigarette break. I light your cigarette, everything. You have sex every day. Thank you, Lord. Who is this? Yes. What else can I do? How can I spoil the old princess one?
0: Yeah. Queen.
1: She said you're getting spoiled too because you get sex every day. Yes.
0: Every day. Mm-hmm. Yeah. Yeah, that's a good trade-off. Yeah.
1: Yes.
0: All right. Yeah, but he's sick
1: hey,
0: of it.
1: Hey, babe. Hey. Let me get on in here and mop this kitchen floor.
2: Yes. He got tired of that.
3: Sex every day, Tommy. That's a beautiful thing.
2: It's beautiful to us because that's what we want. But clearly, when you get it every day, look at him. Ugh. Can we just take a break?
3: We having sex in the car running. I'm going to take you to work.
0: But Tommy, this is what you guys complain about. Now you're getting it, and now you're still...
2: I know.
1: This ain't for Tommy. Why are you talking to Tommy?
3: Tommy complaining.
1: I didn't settle this thing. Yeah, you go on to the next one.
0: You have. All right. We do have time for another one from Angie in Hartford. Angie says, my husband stayed out all night, and although... I know it was planned. It was a planned trip, and he texted me all night. He still acted guilty of something when he came home. He told me that he left his overnight bag in his friend's truck. Then he said he's lucky that I trust him because his friend's wife acted a fool and called his friend's phone all night. Did he tell me that so I won't keep asking him about his clothes? Mm-hmm.
1: Left that bag in my friend's truck.
0: Mm-hmm.
1: Now, I'm going to just tell you what has to happen right now because the focus is going to be on that bag. Yes. You have got to get your friend's truck stolen.
0: Yes. Stolen? What? That is the solution?
2: I wasn't looking for that one.
1: No.
3: We got to get the truck
1: stolen. Got to get this bag out of play. Dog, you ain't gonna believe this, man. Somebody stole my truck last night. What?
0: That is crazy. But it was a planned trip, and he texted.
1: Don't matter. Text him.
0: Doesn't matter.
1: All night.
0: All night, yeah.
1: His friend's wife called him all night. You lucky you don't trust me. Where your bag at? I left it in my friend's truck. This truck has got to get stolen. Immediately.
0: Yeah,
4: well, let's go get the bag. Let's go get it right now.
0: Yeah.
4: So you won't have to be without your bag.
2: What you think in that bag?
0: Guilty.
4: Everything.
1: We're going to go over there as soon as I get off work. Yeah, let's go over there as soon as I get off work.
0: Mm-hmm.
4: Okay.
3: So you're going to get
1: I just need some time. Oh, I'm going to get that car stole.
0: And the bag was in there and the bag got stolen.
1: When we get over there to that truck, it's going to be just in time. To help fill out the police report. My bag was in the truck, too. Yes.
0: So what was he doing? Because she said he was acting guilty when he came home of something.
1: He had a bag.
0: Uh-huh. And he realized
4: he didn't bag.
0: Steve Harvey Morning Show right after this.
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0: putting you in the know if you ain't already know. 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
3: All right, my Go-Getters, you know what time it is. 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So listen, this is Straight Cuteness on Overload. Kehlani's baby girl definitely steals the show. And all I got to say is, like mother, like daughter, she brought her baby girl on stage to help her perform her hit song, Folded. And baby, her confidence grew with every note as she went from being a little shy to getting comfortable on that stage with her mama and singing from her belly, baby. All I got to say is, come on, baby. I feel like an auntie watching this video. We definitely might have another superstar in the making, and I love to see this. And speaking of a superstar, only he can do this, okay? Kirk Franklin and go.

0: this time, which samples Shawty Low classic Dano. And we already know the internet has something to say, and some folks are questioning whether gospel music is going too far, while others are here for Kirk bringing a different sound to the genre. But I want to know, what do you think? Is Kirk Franklin taking gospel too far, or is he meeting people where they are and getting their praise and worship on still? All I got to say is I love every bit of it, and praise and worship is always needed, especially prayer. And when I talk about prayer, we got to continuously send some up for this family, of course, of Nolan Wells, because there are new questions surrounding his death. And the next story is a serious one. Now, the new details from an autopsy report are raising additional questions surrounding the death of this teenager. And according to the information released, the Mississippi State Medical Examiner's report found no water in Wells' lungs or airways and documented evidence of head injuries. His cause and manner of death reportedly remain undetermined. And attorney Ben Crump and family's legal team have all presented additional information recovered from Wells' phone, including nearly 300 Snapchat messages. GPS data could help establish a timeline of his final hours. Now, a Jackson County grand jury previously found insufficient evidence of criminal wrongdoing. Wells' family and their attorney are continuing to seek answers about what happened to him, and I pray that every answer come about, because this right here is ridiculous. Well, this right here wraps up that Go Getter Report. You know what to do. Stay tapped in and check in each and every weekday as I serve it up to you, the Go Getter Report, right here on 103.9 WDKX.
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3: Sunny skies continue for your Thursday. Cool and pleasant, a beautiful day, high temperatures, mid-60s. Clear skies again for tonight, chilly, low near 48. More sunshine continues for your Friday with high temperatures well into the upper 60s. 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I'm Chief Meteorologist Richard McCullough of 103.9 WDKX. Have a good day.
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let's get the party started. See you at the bar, you was hardly talking. That's when I knew that your heart was scarring. 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

0: We are 103.9 WDKX. 9:30 is the time. Beautiful day today, but chilly. Be prepared to deal with some cold temperatures before we even get to 67. That's the high. We not at no 67 right now, folks. Tell you that right now. We ain't nowhere near no 67. 53.
1: It was a lot warmer than what it was when we first came in.
0: Man, it was 43, 44 degrees when we started the show this morning. So understand that as high as you're going to get is 67 for this Friday. Heading into the weekend, a lot going on. Go to WDKX.com. We've been running down all the different events that are taking place. If you want to wrap up with the Rochester Fringe Festival, that's wrapping up this weekend with Street Beat, that is a freestyle dancing, a whole bunch of different crumping, all of that stuff will be taking place at the MLK Park.
1: Yes.
0: MLK Park starts around 12:30, goes into the prelims and then the finals for 3-on-3. So if you like hip hop dance and all forms of it and all styles of it, you'll
1: This weekend. Also, we'll have the Dream Pusher, Miss Latia Vaughn will be in at 10 during the wake up of the water cooler. And I got a couple things to bounce off of. We were just having a debate off

stage about being ready and preparing yourself before you hit that big stage. So I want to talk to Latia about that. But also I want to talk about that if you go to WDKX.com, tap the app, Colin Kaepernick's longtime girlfriend, she questions, why are you still hoping to get

0: gotcha questions. Yeah. You know what I'm saying? Yeah. Sometimes the go for gotcha questions are unnecessary because somebody who's asking the question has an agenda. And sometimes it's the other way around. But that being said, I wish Colin had another chance. But I've been telling people for years, as soon as he took that money from the NFL was going to be like, nope.
1: I mean, you think about it. That he hasn't played since 2016. So we're talking 10 years. The NFL done had 10 draft classes of quarterbacks.
0: Since then.
1: You know what I'm saying? So what is Colin? He's like, what, 38 now?
0: That's it.
1: And so the NFL has moved on.
0: Yeah, absolutely. And we knew that. And we wanted him to get a chance. And we wanted him to play for a team. And when it was Seattle, we were like, well, Seattle's going to pick him up. And I'm like, Seattle ain't going to put him on that team.
1: But what I get from this, whether he believes he can make a comeback or not, what I get from this is never give up on your dream.
0: Yeah.
1: That's what I take from it. Yeah. So whether this is something he's just doing just to set an example for young people, like, yo, I don't care how old you are or what it is you're trying to do, keep pushing, keep pushing.
0: Now, if we had a black owner in the NFL, I think he would have been on that team.
1: Yeah.
0: You know what I mean? But we don't. Ownership is so important. We was also talking about that off air, about ownership.
1: Yeah.
0: What you own. I'm telling you right now, there's a whole bunch of different things that want to license what you think you own.
1: Well, the video games now, a lot of the video games, they're going digital. Yep. And then, because you're saying, you're actually paying to license the game.
0: Yep.
1: So then it went back to music. And like when you look at the streaming platforms, so you don't own these albums, no. You're licensing these albums.
0: No. Yep. And it's terms and conditions and you can't take it with you. And there's a whole bunch of different stuff, man. It's all same with cars too. They're trying to do the same thing with cars.
1: So subscription based. 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
0: you're stranded.
1: Wow.
0: I'm just telling
1: you. And I can't call you if you didn't pay yours.
0: It's going to be Mark at Mario Netflix. Can I borrow your car subscription?
1: What's your password?
0: Broke. WDKX The Wake Up Club. 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
1: Whoa, whoa, whoa, whoa, whoa, whoa.
0: Mr. Hem is here.
1: Whoa, whoa, whoa, whoa, whoa, whoa.
0: Mr. Hem.
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0: Hello, Rochester. This is Cleonda Florence, CEO of Let's Get Lit, and I am inviting the community this Saturday, September the 26th, from 12 to 2, to Loretta Johnson, 200 Genesee Street, for the Let's Get Lit 4th Annual Community Give Back. 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This is Cleonda Florence. 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
4: Sunny skies continue for your Thursday. Cool and pleasant. A beautiful day. High temperatures, mid-60s. Clear skies again for tonight. Chilly, low near 48. More sunshine continues for your Friday with high temperatures well into the upper 60s. 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I'm Chief Meteorologist Richard McCullough on 103.9 WDKX. Have a good day.
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9: Go ahead,
8: all
9: Carl.
8: All right.
7: Yes. All right, Steve.
9: I want to say this, since it's at Spirit Plaza, you should fly on Spirit.
7: Spirit is no
8: gone,
7: more.
8: Yeah.
7: Spirit is gone.
8: We gotta take
9: you for a day so you can do some regular stuff. You don't even know nothing. You don't even know Spirit.
8: And it's on your nerves, Tommy.
9: Yeah.
10: I don't know.
9: I want him to go
10: through TSA. You know what
9: see,
10: I'm saying?
9: See, obviously, Spirit closing has done something to him.
8: That's bothering him too, huh?
9: That threw a major wrinkle in all his flight travels.
7: Yeah, a lot of people miss Spirit. Yeah.
9: Because Tommy saved money, man. Tommy about one of the cheapest rich dudes I know.
8: Stop.
9: I ain't never seen nobody make this much money, man, and be just. God, dog, how much your bike cost? What?
8: But that's
9: he asked me how much my bike cost.
8: They keep the money because they don't spend it. They stay rich.
10: Tell our listeners how much your bike costs. Tell them. Tell them.
11: Oh, you think you getting hate.
12: Yeah, you thought they hate you.
11: Share those numbers.
8: Yeah, don't do it.
10: What was that man that called in the other day? What did he say?
11: He called in yesterday. He didn't leave his name, but he
12: thank
11: did
12: you,
11: not
12: one
11: like
12: of your favorites.
10: Now you down there riding by, sucker. $5,000.
8: Steve is awfully quiet right now.
11: You know what?
8: That's all right. You going to close it, Steve?
10: Your bike ain't got no pedals on it. You just rolling, wilding down the street.
8: Just ignore him.
10: Jesus don't want you on no bike.
9: Tom, what's the most you spent on your bike?
10: I got four bikes hanging in that garage right now. And every last one of them, all of them together is less than $2,000. All them bikes together. These is Huffies. I got Huffies. I don't know what he got. Schwinn. I got that. I don't know what he got.
12: He got a Schwinn.
9: On my ranch, I got an e-bike on my ranch.
10: Mm-hmm. I bet that's fly.
9: You know, you with the little motor on it.
10: Yeah. Mm-hmm.
11: Yeah.
9: It goes economy. It goes just four speeds. Economy, regular, something in turbo.
10: How fast it get up to?
9: Oh, it get up. You pedal it to get up there. I ain't never. But I use it on my ranch because sometimes, man, you know, I ain't got a lot of streets on my ranch. So you be riding on a gravel track, then it just turned into grass. You ever tried to ride uphill in grass?
10: That's not good.
9: And the grass ain't cut either. It's just grass. So, you know, you use that. Well, let's not get into the price of bikes because I see that's going to create a bunch of hate. So.
8: It's too late, though. Oh.
9: Junior, you got a question?
12: Yeah, Unc.
10: Ask him about the bikes, Junior.
12: I'm not going to ask him about the bikes, Tommy. But I do want to ask you this, Unc.
9: Well, let's talk about the bikes. No.
12: You want to talk about the bikes, Unc?
9: Yeah. Because I had this conversation with one of my friends this summer, man. Because he got to asking me about the price of stuff. You know, cat I kind of been knowing for 50-something years. And I was telling him the price, and he said, man, why you spend that much on that? And, you know, I just had to remind him. I said, hey, bro, you do know, since you met me in college 52 years ago, you do know that I made a conscious decision not to do drugs.
8: Mm-hmm. Okay. Yeah.
9: That has saved me
8: from
9: thousands and thousands and tens of thousands of dollars. So, take that money that you done spent on drugs.
11: That's what you said to him?
9: Yeah.
10: What kind of friendship y'all got?
9: Oh, we friends. We know. You know, I mean, I got a partner, man, that was an addict for a long time, man. Mm-hmm. He 30 years sober now.
8: Good. That's fantastic.
9: But I don't let him forget that, though.
10: We know you don't.
9: What kind of friends would we be? I was with him when he sold his shoes for some drugs. I was with him.
8: Shoes off his feet?
9: Off his feet.
8: Wow.
9: I was with him. Mm. Now, we dear friends to this day, man. I love this brother, man. We hang out. He got himself together, man. Great family, everything. But I was with him. Mm-hmm. The day he sold the shoes off his feet. He came out the bathroom. We was at a club, and I went, hey, man. Because he was just...
10: Where's your shoes?
8: What's going on?
9: That's when I knew. I said, hey, man, we got a problem, partner. So, you know, I don't do drugs, so I have extra expendable income. And I say that to people all the time. If you don't do drugs, you have an amazing amount of spendable income.

0: And I spend it on stuff that I like to do.
1: Yeah.
0: I like nice clothes. I like a good bike. Boy, I bought a boat. Ooh, Tommy, y'all see my boat, man. God, though. Y'all have a great day today, man. Just talking about how good God is if you just stay off drugs. Talk to God today. They absolutely love to hear from y'all. Y'all stay in peace, man.
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0: And this weekend, we'll feature the Songstress album from Anita Baker. Plus, some old school funk from Parliament Funkadelic. And then a battle, a three-way battle with Peebo Bryson, Freddie Jackson, and Jeffrey Osborne. What a great show. 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

0: 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Thank you for making us number one in Rochester. Dream Pusher Latia Vaughn is here. Good morning. Welcome to a Friday morning. How are you feeling today?
1: Good morning. I am good. You know, it's sunny. I was trying to figure out how do I want to say hello? Hello. Hey, hello. Sometimes you don't have nothing special, but just hey, it's sunny outside.
2: Hello. Yes. Welcome to a Friday. Hello.
0: And it's funny because Sight and I were talking about this earlier. It's like when you often talking about when you're ready to do whatever. Mm-hmm. I don't think even if you practice as long as you want, you're not ready till you actually do the thing.
1: Yeah, and even when you're pedaling, you're like, I'm not ready for this. I'm not ready for this. I'm not ready for this.
3: So we were debating. There's a new young artist. I forget her name. I think her name is like Trims or Tims or something. She sounds like Nicki Minaj. A young girl that sounds exactly like Nicki Minaj. Okay. And she just did her first performance. Her first big performance in front of a large crowd. And she kind of walked off stage. I'm not sure because there wasn't really a lot of crowd interaction. Whatever. She walked off stage and then she came back. And then she was like, listen, we're only going to get better and da-da-da-da-da. I'm 19, and I was telling Tariq, you know, that's what's wrong with, you know, a lot of the entertainment. And not even just with entertainment, but just with people in general. A lot of people jump into the fire without any development. Like that young lady, she has potential if she keeps working at it.
1: Yeah.
3: But she's not ready right now. And then when you say, I'm only 19, I'll be 20, I'm going to get better. I look at people like Beyonce, Michael Jackson, Chris Brown.
1: They started from out the womb, training. Yeah.
3: So that development makes a big difference. Look at athletes, right? Like someone that goes to the NFL or NBA or Major League Baseball or hockey, soccer, they had development over the years. So once they made it to that level, they might not have been the best player in the league, but they can hold their own.
1: You know what I've realized as well? And I don't know if this is a generational thing, so maybe you guys can answer or whoever is listening. I have realized that there are some people that in sheer viewing you doing something, they're not a level of arrogance. Like, I could do what you do. Mm-hmm. And not realizing the work that somebody could look at a Michael Jordan or a Kobe or this, like, man, I could do that if I try. And it's not until you get in the thing, you're like, oh my gosh, this is not what I thought because of all of the work, the back end, the practice, the sweat and tears. And I think not just a level of arrogance, maybe just a little bit of ignorance of not knowing what you're jumping into and not studying your craft before or even the business lane, and you just jump in head first. And so now you got to learn your lesson a different way, right? You know, and sometimes you have to learn your lessons out loud. Something that Oprah always says, she talks about, you know, if somebody makes their mistakes, you guys can make your mistakes and in the comfort of your own circle and privacy of community. But she says, if I make one mistake, it's on CNN, it's on all of, because of the level of exposure. And so I think that, you know, to your point, you know, this young lady, yes, she's 19. Yes, she will grow. Is it an excuse? I would say no.
3: Right.
1: I think that if you still want to do something and be something, there should always in the back of your mind say, and maybe that's just me, how can I be excellent? You know, how can I, you know, instead of haphazardly feeling that success on a certain level is owed to you simply because, I got it down low. Just because you're gifted. But there are a lot of broke, gifted people. There are a lot of gifted people that are the best things in their community, play. There are a lot of gifted people we can think of, but they have not crossed over into that level of success, right? And that's when it has to go from being gifted to being disciplined. It is your discipline which will allow you to get access into certain rooms, or if your gift invites you into certain rooms, discipline will keep you there, and discipline will allow you to expand on it.
0: The element I would say for either anybody who's doing anything young, one, you're going to learn from the people who are around you. So when we talk about the success of Michael Jackson, there was a Joe Jackson. You see what I'm saying?
1: Yeah.
0: When we talk about the success of Serena Williams.
1: You talk about that,
0: there's a dad or a mom or there's some sort of figure, mother figure, father figure that's around you that's kind of like, you're going to get there, but You definitely need to work on this, or you need to work on that. You definitely need that guidance.
1: You know who's an example of this? And I love this little girl, Glorilla. she didn't have anyone that was polished around her. She started off a little rough, but that doggone discipline and work ethic, she's scrappy when it comes to her getting herself out there, her dream, and she evolved over time.
0: And not everybody's blessed with that person. I want to be aware of that. You might have the talent and the ability, but you're not blessed with the person that's kind of like, hey, you got to work on this. You got to do this. You got to work on, we got to train on that. And your ego might stop you from listening to that person.
1: Yes.
0: So when you're at a certain age and you're developing and you're getting better, I give you a little bit of grace, because they've said that before about artists. Like, for example, they would say this about Mary J. Blige or different people. And I'm like, all right, give it a little time. Maybe it'll marinate and get better, or maybe it won't. I don't know.
3: I would never bash a young lady, and it's just critique.
1: Yeah.
3: But when you mentioned Glorilla already had a little something. When you see a new artist like a Latto, you can tell she has been developed.
1: Yeah.
3: You know, you can look at an artist like a Cardi B. When she first started out, she was a little rough around the edges.
0: Which is why I give grace. Yes.
1: Yeah.
3: That development came in. But this young girl, hey, Trick, you saw it.
0: Yeah.
1: She's not ready.
0: But at least she admitted on stage she wasn't, and it'll get better. And I believe in it. All right, I'll put that in the bank. Let me put that in the bank and see you a year from now. See you 2 years from now. See you 5 years from now.
1: So she owned up in that moment.
0: Yeah. Instead of just being, it's their fault. It's this fault. It's sound fault. There's no blame there.
3: If that development was there, she wouldn't need to say that.
0: But not everybody's got it. Not everybody's got the development before they try.
3: It's not her fault. I'm not going to say it's her fault. Right. It's the people that's pushing her fault. It's their fault.
1: Or even her team told her, you need to go back on stage to tell the people.
0: Or maybe they're trying to get a check too. You talked about this before. Sometimes you just got to do.
1: Yeah.
0: And doing is how you learn.
1: Yeah.
0: Trying is how you learn.
1: Yeah.
0: Oh, I hit my head. Then the discipline comes in. I hit my head. Do I stop or do I keep going? Mm-hmm. You've often said, keep going.
1: Yeah.
0: So I'm believing that she's going to keep going. If this stops her, then she ain't meant to be what she was meant to be.
1: Yeah.
0: But if it fuels her, it might be able to propel her.
1: You know, Shark Tank is one of my favorite shows. Go figure. But one of the things I always look at the investors that you will see, sometimes they will invest in the person, not because the idea was perfect or they had all their numbers straight, right? They saw gaps and holes, but there was something about the person and their story or that connected with them. And because of that, I'm going to take a chance on you. But you also have to have the reality that two things can also be true at the same time, that you can also be in a situation where you may not have that person to take a chance on you. And that's when you got to bet on yourself, which means you don't blame anybody else. You better pull up that YouTube.
0: That's right.
1: That is YouTube University. Do you understand what I'm saying? And you better watch some shows, How Did Micah, How Did Beyonce. And then as you start to do, you'll form your own. Ernest says this all the time. There'll be certain artists he's listening to. He's like, oh, that sounds like such and such. Sound like such and such.
3: You find
1: your own sound. And I forgot who said this in a quote, that they said, you mimic until you become. If you hadn't had no reference of who you are, you didn't have a father or mother to pour into you to say, you're great at this, you can do this. If you didn't have that mentor or this other person, that oftentimes that way to success could be you mimicking until you become. Because then you start to say, I don't like this piece about this person. She says like that, I'd rather say it like me. And then you start to develop your own voice, your own character, your own, you know, persona per se. But either way, the dream is on you. Either way.
0: 103.9 to be. We just getting started. Good morning, it's the Wake Up Club.
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5: 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Let's talk about reinventing yourself. 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But guess what? Samuel L. Jackson

0: Jackson didn't get a starring role until he was 46, and Martha Stewart published her first book at 41. 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
2: Sunny skies continue for your Thursday. Cool and pleasant, a beautiful day. High temperatures, mid-60s. Clear skies again for tonight. Chilly, low near 48. More sunshine continues for your Friday with high temperatures well into the upper 60s. 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I'm Chief Meteorologist Richard McCullough of 103.9 WDKX. 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

0: in a thing. I'm not sure if there's something in the ethos mm-hmm. or whatever it is, mm-hmm. but I pay attention to it because I relate to it. Mm. People that I know, my grandmother, it's just something relatable. And mm-hmm. so there are people that are into like numbers, that are into like senses or mm-hmm. feelings or have an aura mm-hmm. or something like that. I'm 100% down with it. Mm-hmm. When I get a signal of this might not be a good idea, and I'm not thinking about, it's not anxiety on my part. Yeah. It's being presented to me. Yeah. Hey, now, you know, it's all good. This is the sixth time this morning. I ain't lying. This Nor'easter El Nino thing yeah. that's going to be down in New York City has been brought up to me. So I'm like, I'm going. I'm doing what I'm doing. And I'm like, uh-oh. I better start listening to the universe. Like Latia Vaughn say.
1: Signs and symbols.
0: Listening to the universe.
2: See, but I presented it to Tariq as just a rainstorm. I'm like, yeah, it's supposed to be like a rainstorm this weekend mm-hmm. or something. And then he got a text a little later. Nah, yep. This is a storm that's coming.
0: Yep.
1: Yeah, you got to listen to those.
0: Why are you looking at me like that?
1: I know. I'm looking down. Let me put my hat down. I'm looking. I'm looking at me like, Rochester. I'm not looking at
0: don't
1: him.
0: Do it.
1: Right there. Like, listen. I'm just covering up my hat.
2: You got a kayak on the top of the truck.
1: I'm just looking at my shoes. Don't even look into my eyes, okay? No, but for reals, you know, sometimes, you know, whatever you believe in, whether it's God or universe, whatever it is, I do believe that in this human experience that we are presented signs to catch or to drive action or to move. And so this, I think this is a strong, very strong sign and signal of the times right now.
0: Hmm. All right. Well, I'm either going to be here Monday or I'm not.
1: Oh, so it's a trip.
0: Oh yeah, it's a trip. It was good. It's to go into the storm. Should I go into the storm or should I just be like,
1: you
0: yeah,
1: are this preaching today.
0: Should I go into
1: message.
0: The storm
1: should
0: or not?
1: I walk into the storm.
0: I'm going to make that a promo. Either yes. Tariq's going to be back here Monday or he's not. I don't know. I'm not saying anything going to happen to me. I'll be here. Don't worry about it. It's all good.
2: With the technology that we have.
0: Yeah.
2: You could be here without being here.
0: Yeah, it's I got to go to my advisory board.
2: Yeah.
0: You're part of the advisory board.
1: All right.
0: Both are a part of the advisory board as to whether or not to make this decision going forward. Yeah. And then there's like the head advisors. That's my mom and my wife.
1: I know that's right. Come on. Let me get some claps.
0: I got four or five people that have not been mentioned on the show that I need to consult before I make this decision. But it's okay, though. It's good to have an advisory board.
1: Just be safe. Just be safe and know what's happening. You know, that in the storm that you're walking.
0: Absolutely.
1: Through.
0: Matter of fact, we're counting down the days. We're about a month away. From Illuminate Live, right?
1: Yes, my heart just jumped out of my chest as soon as you said that.
0: Why is that?
1: Like, oh God, like it was like a whole nother moment. Yes, Illuminate Live is happening and it's getting closer. It's becoming more and more real. October 28th and 29th at the Rochester Riverside Convention Center. 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And a way for you or your business to transform. It's been so interesting in trying to communicate the impact of what this moment is when it's something that this area or this nation has not quite seen before. Mm. And so it's like you said, as you walk, the way appears, it keeps transforming. And so I'm so excited. So make sure you go to WDKX.com, tap the app, or go to IlluminateOfficial.com. IlluminateOfficial.com and make sure that you are in the room. This is where you transform, your business transforms, that you connect with others that can walk with you through your transformation. And so I'm so excited. We've put everything into it.
0: Absolutely. Go to WDKX.com. You can get the short run right there.
2: Yeah, but then it'll take you right to where you need to go.
1: Yeah, right. Advance, that was a good hand move.
0: Get it taken care of. Go ahead.
2: Oh, no, let's see. I want to bounce this off of you. How important is communication, and that communication could prevent you from burning a bridge? Meaning you get an opportunity, you really don't see the value in an opportunity, but it is an opportunity. Mm-hmm. And since you don't really value the opportunity, you kind of leave the opportunity alone. You just disappear. You ghost the opportunity, and then you think about it, and then you come back a year or two later because now you see the value in the opportunity, mm-hmm. and you want to see if you could get another chance at that opportunity. Mm-hmm. How important is communicating with the person that's giving you the opportunity that you're no longer able to keep going forward with it?
1: Yeah. You know what? There's so many people, and I've done it in my life, where I was scared of an opportunity or a moment and I didn't move, or I was overwhelmed, or I used an excuse that, whether it's having children,

0: can't find it. And I felt that I should take advantage of it. But at the root of it, it was a sense of worthiness for it, honestly, and not feeling ready enough for it. I think the most bravest thing you can do is communicate with someone honestly about where you are mm-hmm. concerning an opportunity. I feel that you can get far more juice from the squeeze when you're open and honest about where you are or what you want to do, what you can't do, because that person has that information. Now they can make a decision of whether they want to work with you, live with you, whatever the scenario is. It is so critical because you can burn some terrible bridges just by ghosting people. I mean, I've
1: done it.
0: Yeah, I was trying not to, you know, I'm having scenarios that roll back in my mind right now. I'm trying not to go back to, but there's still grace. Mm-hmm. There's still grace. And I think the grace comes into, have you changed from that moment? Have you learned from that moment? Because now, here we go, when you have ghosted someone, whether it be a relationship or talking or business opportunity or whatever, now the onus is on you to prove to them that they should be invited back into that opportunity. So there's some people that have lost the opportunity, like, well, man, I didn't know anyway. If you would have communicated better, like to the girl, blaming everybody else. Mm-hmm. And then nine times out of 10, the person would be like, well, keep your hips on out of here. We didn't need you anyway, right? Instead of sharing with them, honestly, being brave enough to say, you know what? I was in a bad space. It was a bad season. I did not understand. And I think that honesty could do, it don't mean you're guaranteed that opportunity again, but at least the door may still be open.
2: Our maturity plays a role in that too, because the ego does grab you. And no matter what age you're at, it does grab you. And it's kind of like, no, I feel, I'm still mad in that moment, but not having, you said, the grace to be, okay, that was Tuesday, today is Friday.
0: Yeah.
2: And it's a different day.
0: Yeah. You know? And I remember one of the opportunities in particular, once I was open with them about a season that I was in and I was just overwhelmed and I just, you know, and they said, you know what, we'll keep you in mind. And that just alone could be enough seed for you to have enough confidence to say, okay, the door is still open. Okay, Tia. So what can I do in the meantime? Should I be consistent? Should I do check-ins every now and again? Do I do my due diligence to study what this company or these people need and then be ready for when the opportunity presents itself? That's how you show that I may have missed the boat once. What is it? Fool me once, shame me twice. Mm-hmm. What is it called? Yep. I forgot. Fool me. No, shame on you. Lord have mercy.
2: Yep. I can't.
0: You get what I'm saying? Yep, so you got me that time, right? But this time I will be ready. But I think being honest is a brave thing when you are trying to come back to an opportunity you may have missed.
2: Fool me once, shame on you. Fool me twice, shame on me.
0: Yes.
2: Okay. I
0: think I've done 3 shames, 4 shames, 5 shames. Okay.
2: I had to think about it. To be honest with you, thank goodness she was talking. Right. I was like, I don't know. I can't remember.
0: That's why I thank God for grace. Because there are some lessons, again, whatever you believe in, that I'm just like, God's just like, Tia, okay, all right, here we go. Let's do this again. You know, and I'm just like, thank you. You know, thank you so much. And that's where gratitude and gratitude begets more opportunities for you to have more gratitude and for you to receive. And so just being thankful for whatever grace you receive is a wonderful thing.
2: 19 minutes for the top of the hour. Good morning.

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1: Thank you for making this part of your day. And Miss Illuminate Live is in the studio. How are
2: he
1: you?
2: He is. Doing? He gave me coaching on the spot.
1: Oh, yeah. Well, Andre?
2: Yes. And, it is tough love coaching.
3: With a grain of salt, though, he ain't slept.
2: You need to change this. Okay. Yes, sir. Okay. Over and out. Okay.
1: Write it down and review it later.
2: You know, you have to have some thick skin.
1: True.
2: I have realized that. And so we take that feedback. And so I'm excited.
4: But that's just being in this world, you have to have thick skin.
2: Yeah, that is very true.
4: You know, if you want to, you know, survive.
2: Yeah.
4: And not always have your feelings hurt.
2: Yeah.
4: I mean, we're human. We have emotions. We have feelings. But sometimes you have to learn how to be able to take constructive criticism.
2: I was just about to say that. And what you find sometimes is that sometimes people don't want to take it because of how it was wrapped. Mm-hmm. But the meat of it could change your life or your business. And so sometimes you got to strip away your feelings in a moment to say, okay, is this true? Should I change? Is this going to help? And so that's what I've had to learn over the years. But yeah, I don't know why he does this. You know, what's I that? Just get so irritated. You know, he flies in.
1: Yeah,
2: right?
1: Yeah.
2: And then says, and you know what? You need to do such and such and such and such. Okay. Yes. You're right. Okay. But you know what? I think that makes us better. And I think that's what shows us when people care.
1: It's interesting. I got a story at WDKXZ.com. There's plenty of people that are in a dating world. I want to get your thoughts on this. Apparently, ghosting somebody after a date has become this thing now where people go on dates and to avoid paying the date back, they ghost them. So apparently it says here that 52% of Gen Z are dating and have ghosted, blocked, or unfollowed somebody at least once to avoid paying them back for the date. So we're saying hi, nice to meet you, good date, it's all good. Oh yeah, I'll

0: pay you back.
1: Yeah.
0: And then decide to ghost them.
1: Yeah.
0: And that is, doesn't that tell you enough about who you may be dealing with?
2: Well, if you can't afford to go on a date, you probably shouldn't go on no date.
0: That's being honest, though.
1: I agree. And two things can be true. There has also been times, and on both ends, whether men and or women, where I've seen it to where it's more of like, I'm just getting free mail. I don't have no interest in this person. And so I don't agree with those things. And I had a conversation one time with a young lady, and she was like, girl, I was ordering the most expensive things on the menu that I could find, and yada, yada, yada. And he was very gracious, and he was like, yeah, just, you know, order, you know, what you want. But I do feel, you know, that speaks to character, because this person has worked hard for their money. And if they're treating you, to try not to take advantage of that fact, you know, because they are interested, I'd rather get a fast no than a slow one over time. Or
0: that's
1: maybe
0: sinister. To me, that's kind of, and I know an old man talking here, that's sinister when you know, yeah, I'm getting this meal and, yeah, I'm not interested.
1: Yeah.
0: I'm just taking this person for their money, men or, yeah, women. It doesn't matter either way. I'm just taking them for the ride. I'm going to get this meal and I don't have to pay for it and it's all good.
1: It's a mindset.
0: And I'm just like, damn, yo.
1: Isn't,
0: like,
1: that right?
0: That's the dating world now?
1: Yeah.
0: Jesus.
1: Right. And you know, and you have some good ones out there, both men and women. It's just unfortunate sometimes you have to kind of go through the muck to find the ones that are, is that a good word?
0: It's just funny.
1: Is that,
0: man,
1: a word for today?
0: Just funny,
1: you know,
0: it's playful.
1: Go through it, right? Just go through that to find the ones that are good people out there. So I, you know what? That's that and that research on Gen Z, just eating or going on a date just to ghost. I'm not surprised by it. I'm not surprised, and it's not saying that their generation is wrong and pointing the finger. No, it's just saying, you know, is there a way of living that certain things they feel are okay, you know?
0: I think that, you know, it's interesting. So I know we're having this discussion earlier about there are certain people that are really upset about the diesel prices, mm-hmm, sort of going up, and it's affecting their world. And so now they're more involved into, mm-hmm, what's going on, well, politically, you know, financially, because it's affecting their world,
1: yeah,
0: as opposed to other things that may have gone on that they've agreed or disagreed with. If it doesn't affect their world, they've disconnected from it. But when it affects your world, you connect to it.
2: But it seemed like, going back to the diesel thing, I was watching this lady talk in an interview, and then she was saying it seems like now people want to be proactive with making choices now. Mm-hmm. So people losing health care, people getting cut off of, yeah, this and that, and this happening. It took for gas prices, mm-hmm, to make the people that put certain people in position, mm-hmm, to say, you know what, I'm not taking this anymore. Mm-hmm. And that's what it took.
0: It's interesting because, yeah, I find that, like, all this other stuff that gave you signals of affecting this world and affecting, yeah, this world, you're thinking to yourself, not affecting my world, I don't,
1: yeah,
0: care.
1: It's out of sight and out of mind. There, yeah, was a viral video of you know, Martha's Vineyard. You know, mm-hmm, if anybody knows Martha's Vineyard, it's a very astute and very wealthy, mm-hmm, town. And the two people that were talking in this group, they were outraged that the local bakeries are not able to slice their bread on the spot. And when I say, they were like fuming, angry, and we need to start a GoFundMe right now so that these bakers and yada, yada. And so what happens is it's out of sight and out of mind, but it's not until something impacts them. And so sometimes it does take something like diesel to open their eyes to all of that. But now once your eyes is open, my thing is, what are you going to do? Right? How do we come together to help? How do we spread the message? How do we get people even to the polls to vote if legislation is going to help change, you know, with certain things? But yeah, it's out of sight, out of mind. People, they have no living in law. I said, wow, nothing that does deal with the killings of children and other, I mean, sliced fresh baked bread. That's, and I'm talking about, they were fuming. Yeah. I said, my God, on today.
0: Martha's Vineyard is running amok.
1: But I can't believe it's falling.
0: What is this? I'm like, oh my God. That's what you're worried about?
1: Right.
2: Yeah, that was my problem.
1: Right.
2: I would love for that to be my problem.
1: Because my thought is, girl, girl, if you don't get this knife and cut that bread, right? She was like, no, it's for the rot. I mean, they were just, I mean, I said, wow. But that is their level of hysteria and their level of, and I was like, wow, it could be so simple.
0: Yeah.
1: But
0: I wish that was my problem.
1: Right, yeah. Right. But once you are aware of the other problems in the world, I think it's our responsibility to say, okay, how can we be a light? And the way you shine your light or advocate may be different from mine. I think that's another challenge that we have. I think we're so busy judging people on how they advocate or what they do and how they do it that we miss the point that we have another person on our side to help. Mm. And so I've seen it on social media. I don't know if you guys have, to where, so for example, like an artist and they speak out against something and then some people attacking, well, that's all you think you could do. You need to be able to do this. Or an artist, I saw, I think they donated $50,000. You're a multimillionaire. You couldn't give 1.5. You can give 2. It's like, you gotta stop judging how people feel led to help and baby, focus on you.
2: Mm. I remember Old Dirty Bassett was on MTV and they said, what are you doing for the hood? He said, you asking me? Yeah, nothing.
1: Mm. Yeah.
0: But he told you.
2: He told
0: you. He told you. You don't have to like it. I mean, you didn't matter. Wow. You're doing what? But he told you. And that's who he was. And that's, you know, whether he did it for the labs or he was being honest.
2: No, he was dead serious.
0: Yeah. Either way.
1: Yeah. We just have to know that all of us have a different role in this playing field of life. And I can't judge your role in how the position you're supposed to play it. And there could be collective moments where we all come together to show up for a cause. But allowing people to move the needle forward in however they have been graced to do, talking about the gift or the grace to do it, allow them to do it, cheer people on, and stop pulling people down for just even trying to help a little bit.
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6: Sunny skies continue for your Thursday. Cool and pleasant, a beautiful day. High temperatures, mid-60s. Clear skies again for tonight. Chilly, low near 48. More sunshine continues for your Friday with high temperatures well into the upper 60s. 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I'm Chief Meteorologist Richard McCullough of 103.9 WDKX. 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

0: ready to circle towards 11 o'clock. 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
1: Yes, I'm so, so excited. 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The worst thing we talked about earlier terms of regrets and making mistakes and not taking advantage of an opportunity. The worst thing you can do is stay in limbo for so long that you don't move on an opportunity that has the potential to change your personal life and or your business. And so if you are a person that are looking for opportunities in your business and in your personal life, make sure that you are front and center in that room.
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1: I'm going to enjoy it.
0: I know you will.
2: How was this? Was it fast?
1: This
2: slow?
1: Week?
2: Yeah, how did it move?
1: You know, I feel like, if I'm honest with you, I feel like I'm in a different zone. I feel like I'm on a different planet right now. It's like this is warped reality of, you know, there's so much happening in not only just the world, but just atmospherically. Yeah. And so yeah, you know, you ask me in an hour and I may say something different. It's minute by minute, you know? But you know what? We are alive to experience this life. You are alive to experience this life. And the greatest gift you have is the gift of another chance. So every day that you wake up and you have breath, that is an opportunity and grace for you to try again. So you have not made too many mistakes. You have not missed all of your moments. If you have breath in your body, that is mean there is still something left for you to do on this earth. So figure it out. The dream is on you. And make sure that you connect with organizations listening to WDKX and others in the community that can help you move towards what you want for your business and your best future.
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See you at the bar, you was hardly talking. That's when I knew that your heart was scarring. Friends to lovers need a part to star in. Like, wait, babe.

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3: All right, my Go-Getters, you know what time it is. 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So listen, this is Straight Cuteness on Overload. Kehlani's baby girl definitely steals the show. And all I got to say is, like mother, like daughter, she brought her baby girl on stage to help her perform her hit song, Folded. And baby, her confidence grew with every note, and she went from being a little shy to getting comfortable on that stage with her mama and singing from her belly, baby. All I got to say is, come on, baby. I feel like an auntie watching this video. We definitely might have another superstar in the making, and I love to see this. And speaking of a superstar, only he can do this, okay? Kirk Franklin and

This time, which samples Shawty Low classic Dano. And we already know the internet has something to say, and some folks are questioning whether gospel music is going too far, while others are here for Kirk bringing a different sound to the genre. But I want to know, what do you think? Is Kirk Franklin taking gospel too far, or is he meeting people where they are and getting their praise and worship on still? All I got to say is I love every bit of it, and praise and worship is always needed, especially prayer. And when I talk about prayer, we got to continuously send some up for this family, of course, of Nolan Wells, because there are new questions surrounding his death. And the next story is a serious one. Now, the new details from an autopsy report are raising additional questions surrounding the death of this teenager. And according to the information released, the Mississippi State Medical Examiner's report found no water in Wells' lungs or airways and documented evidence of head injuries. His cause and manner of death reportedly remain undetermined. And attorney Ben Crump and family's legal team have all presented additional information recovered from Wells' phone, including nearly 300 Snapchat messages. GPS data could help establish a timeline of his final hours. Now, a Jackson County grand jury previously found insufficient evidence of criminal wrongdoing. Wells' family and their attorney are continuing to seek answers about what happened to him, and I pray that every answer come about, because this right here is ridiculous. Well, this right here wraps up that Go Getter Report. You know what to do. Stay tapped in and check in each and every weekday as I serve it up to you, the Go Getter Report, right here on 103.9 WDKX.

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4: Sunny skies continue for your Thursday. Cool and pleasant. A beautiful day. High temperatures, mid-60s. Clear skies again for tonight. Chilly, low near 48. More sunshine continues for your Friday with high temperatures well into the upper 60s. 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I'm Chief Meteorologist Richard McCullough of 103.9 WDKX. 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

0: 10, girl, you a 10. Girl, you a 10, girl, you a 10, girl, you a 10. 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

0: 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Thank you for making us a part of your day and making some time for us today. He's got a busy schedule. Pastor T, good morning, sir. How you doing today?
1: Hey, good morning. So good to see you.
0: Man, good to be seen. Good to be seen.
1: Yes.
2: Now, Pastor T, this week I wanted to get your take on promises. I'm one of those people, I don't make promises because I just believe anything can happen between me committing to a promise and then actually following through. But this topic is a little different. It's based off of a story we talked about yesterday where the co-founder of Arizona Iced Tea had a young lady working for him. She was his personal masseuse. Mm-hmm. So I'm thinking it was more than just a work relationship that he had. But anyway, she worked with him for many years. He was charging her, I guess, a dollar. He claims he charged her a dollar a month for rent. Well, she's taking him to court because she said he promised her the $820,000 home she was staying in. He said, I never made that commitment. She says she had some secretly recorded doing the promise, and his assistant also confirmed that he made the promise.
0: Man, on that Ring camera, Pastor T, that Ring camera recorded the whole thing.
2: So if I promise to give you something that's value that much, and then we have a bad fallout, do I still have to follow through with that promise?
1: Wow, that is a great question. You know, trust and integrity is very important. You know, so you have to be careful when you make promises and who you make those promises to. You know, normally, you know, those promises, if you're in business, then you have to honor, you know, the contracts and the promises that you have made. You know, but when you're in relationships, you know, that becomes a slippery slope. Now, if it's your wife or your children, someone that you have a covenant with, then, oh, yeah, you keep those promises. If it's dear friends that you have a promise with, yes, integrity and trust is important because, you know, relationships are built on trust. So you must maintain those promises. Now, if you end up having a fallout with someone, then now that's where the slope gets slippery. And then it comes down to, you know, sometimes it comes down to the court decision. You know, in this situation, this is someone who worked for an employer and the employer promised some things. And so the employer, as they promised, should honor what they promised, you know, unless the court system says something different.
0: Didn't I say that? I said whatever the state says is what it is. New York is different than Florida, different than Arizona, different than California, different than Pennsylvania, is whatever that state law says.
2: Okay, so let's take the courts out of it. Let's take it more of a, this is my word, but you did something to me or we just had a bad fallout. Do I have to carry my morals and integrity with every situation, especially with a person I don't care for?
1: That depends upon you, you know, and it's important. If integrity is important, your morals are important. If you want to keep a good name, then yes, you will keep that promise. You don't necessarily have to keep the relationship. But if this is something that I promised you, okay, here, this is what I promised you. And now we both agree to move on. And that's it. You know, and sometimes, you know, like I said, that's a slippery slope, because if you're not in covenant with someone, then there are certain promises that you don't have to honor.
2: That's where the Scorpio comes out of me.
0: Yeah, it hurts.
2: Because I'm like,
0: wait. You doing the stinging or you getting stung?
2: No. If someone did me wrong and I made a promise to them and we fall out, I'm not coming through.
0: Yeah.
2: I'm leaving you where you stand.
0: Understandably. And then, you know what? You mentioned it. I mentioned it. I think Pastor T mentioned it. It's called fallout. When, you know, God forbid a bomb goes off, there's going to be the people that get hit by it and the people surrounded by it that gonna get affected by it.
2: Yeah.
0: That's why we use that term fallout. I hope people realize that this is part of the fallout. The fallout is something that was what should not have happened is gonna happen. Right. And something's gonna be the effect of the happening.
1: And the thing is, it wasn't intended, you know, but sometimes people do fall out.
0: That's right.
1: And when they fall out, if there is not an agreement, then in my opinion, you don't really have to honor it. But if you want to keep your word, and if you want to keep your integrity, and if you want to say, okay, here, we want to be mutual in the relationship and we want to keep the peace. Okay, here's something that I promise.

0: promised you, well, I'll give it to you, and then we both move on, and that's it.
1: Pastor T, what time is service on Sunday?
0: 9:45 a.m. at the Church of Love Faith Center, 700 Exchange Street in our great city of Rochester, New York.
1: Man, you take it easy. We'll talk to you next week.
0: Thank you, sir. 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
1: Sunny skies continue for your Thursday. Cool and pleasant. A beautiful day. High temperatures, mid-60s. Clear skies again for tonight. Chilly, low near 48. More sunshine continues for your Friday with high temperatures well into the upper 60s. 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I'm Chief Meteorologist Richard McCullough on 103.9 WDKX. 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

0: I told you we were gonna get together sooner or later. 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

0: champ is here.
1: You already know the flavor, how it's going down. Deja Vu at noon, Superpower Hours on a Friday. DJ Wiz, the Wise Cutter with the flavors, of course, you know. Today is national what? It's so fly out there. Today is national. Oh, man, one hit wonder day today. One hit wonders day today, huh? Sometimes that's fly, though, because it's so hard to come up with another hit if you got a big hit. So a lot of cats end up being a one-hit wonder, and they gave it a day. That's big, right? Shock and Sean picked that right there. Then we got National Daughters Day. Shout out to all my daughters out there. I got a bunch of them, too. Shout out to all my daughters out there. National Daughters Day today. Fly, right? Uh-huh. Especially on a Friday. So let's move on over to what we got. Do we want to talk NFL? We want to talk some other type of stuff, man. Listen, NFL is this weekend, right? People talk about that Baltimore and Pittsburgh and Dallas Cowgirls and stuff like that. And there's so many games that come on now. Right now, I can't even keep track of them. Monday, Sunday, Thursday. Man, y'all, and now I heard that you can only see certain games on certain networks. You got to go ahead and get a subscription to see certain games. I haven't been keeping up, but that's what I've been hearing. So if that's true, I think that's really, I don't know. I don't even know if I watch football like that if I had to pay for it like that. You know what I'm saying? Nicole, easy out there. What up? But, you know, shout out to all the people out there who like the NFL, you know. But we're going to rock out without a doubt. Take a pause for the calls. Come back with that flavor. Of course, you know what it is. 1-3-9-1-3-9-1-3-9-1-3-9-1-3-9-1-3-9-1-3-9-W-D-X.
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1: Sunny skies continue for your Thursday. Cool and pleasant. A beautiful day. High temperatures, mid-60s. Clear skies again for tonight. Chilly, low near 48. More sunshine continues for your Friday with high temperatures well into the upper 60s. 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I'm Chief Meteorologist Richard McCullough of 103.9 WDKX. Have a good day.
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0: Yeah. 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
1: Sunny skies continue for your Thursday. Cool and pleasant. A beautiful day. High temperatures, mid-60s. Clear skies again for tonight. Chilly, low near 48. More sunshine continues for your Friday with high temperatures well into the upper 60s. 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I'm Chief Meteorologist Richard McCullough of 103.9 WDKX. Have a good day.
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3: Sunny skies continue for your Thursday. Cool and pleasant. A beautiful day. High temperatures, mid-60s. Clear skies again for tonight. Chilly, low near 48. More sunshine continues for your Friday with high temperatures well into the upper 60s. 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I'm Chief Meteorologist Richard McCullough of 103.9 WDKX. Have a good day.
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0: State University Trojans challenging the Lincoln University of Pennsylvania Lions Saturday, October 3rd. The tailgate gets the party started 8 a.m. to 12 noon. Game time kicks off at 1 p.m. and the Chick-fil-A Battle of the Bands is directly following the game. And yes, they'll be battling drumline style on the field. It all goes down at the Rochester Community Sports Complex. So do remember, the third annual Baldwin Richardson Foods, Frederick Douglass HBCU Football Classic, Virginia State University Trojans against the Lincoln University of Pennsylvania Lions goes down Saturday, October 3rd. 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
2: Hello, Rochester. This is the mother of Zanaya. On August 1st, I lost my baby to senseless violence. I'm urging the community, if you know something, please say something. Justice for Zanaya.
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We go from something like this, a little sundressy. And meanwhile, we might get into something just messy. You just keep listening. It's coming up with WDKX, and that's what's up.

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1: Cool and pleasant, a beautiful day, high temperatures, mid-60s. Clear skies again for tonight. Chilly, low near 48. More sunshine continues for your Friday with high temperatures well into the upper 60s. 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I'm Chief Meteorologist Richard McCullough of 103.9 WGKX.

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Don't miss the third annual Baldwin Richardson Foods Frederick Douglass HBCU Football Classic. It's the Virginia State University Trojans challenging the Lincoln University of Pennsylvania Lions Saturday, October 3rd. The tailgate gets the party started 8 a.m. to 12 noon. Game time kicks off at 1 p.m. and the Chick-fil-A Battle of the Bands is directly following the game. And yes, they'll be battling drumline style on the field. It all goes down at the Rochester Community Sports Complex. So do remember, the third annual Baldwin Richardson Foods Frederick Douglass HBCU Football Classic, Virginia State University Trojans against the Lincoln University of Pennsylvania Lions, goes down Saturday, October 3rd. 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
2: See, I told y'all, it's crazy. 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

0: This is Kennedy with DKX, and I'm excited to announce the launch of Rock the Set. 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

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All that. 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

0: And this weekend, we'll feature the Songstress album from Anita Baker. Plus, some old school funk from Parliament Funkadelic. And then a battle, a three-way battle with Peebo Bryson, Freddie Jackson, and Jeffrey Osborne. What a great show. If you love old school, make sure you tune in to the Old School House Party with yours truly, Gerald McBride, on your favorite radio station.
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1: Clear skies again for tonight. Chilly, low near 48. More sunshine continues for your Friday with high temperatures well into the upper 60s. If you've been injured in a car accident, make it easy. 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I'm Chief Meteorologist Richard McCullough of 103.9 WDKX. 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
1: Let's get the party started. 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
1: Clear skies again for tonight. Chilly, low near 48. More sunshine continues for your Friday with high temperatures well into the upper 60s. 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I'm Chief Meteorologist Richard McCullough of 103.9 WDKX. 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

0: up? It's me, Adrienne V, the go-getter, and what you need to do is tap in with me each and every morning as I wake up with the Wake Up Club and provide you with that go-getter report. As I put you to know, if you ain't already know, spill the tea on all your favorite celebrities. 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

0: Saturday, October 3rd. The tailgate gets the party started 8 a.m. to 12 noon. Game time kicks off at 1 p.m. and the Chick-fil-A Battle of the Bands is directly following the game. And yes, they'll be battling drumline style on the field. It all goes down at the Rochester Community Sports Complex. So do remember, the 3rd annual Baldwin Richardson Foods, Frederick Douglass HBCU Football Classic, Virginia State University Trojans against the Lincoln University of Pennsylvania Lions goes down Saturday, October 3rd. 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

0: Rock the set. Damn. It's popping over there. That's all I can tell you, man. You need to really get with that. That's the future right there. WDKX. Rock the set. If you don't know no better, WDKX thanks you for listening.
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2: Clear skies again for tonight. Chilly, low near 48. More sunshine continues for your Friday with high temperatures well into the upper 60s. If you've been injured in a car accident, make it easy. 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I'm Chief Meteorologist Richard McCullough of 103.9 WDKX. Have a good day.

something about a conservative regular girl that still can beat a chest. 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